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1: I got you. You're I thought you just dropped it.
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0: You got that P64 back. 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
2: I didn't hear who was copying and heard the horn over. Alright, so 85-76. 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Fully MB Bateman, Circle 5A. 5A, do not exceed the following speed. It's going to be 25.25 mph on the main track. Between milepost A, 515.7. Milepost A, 515.8. Signs, no. Circle 5B. 5B, do not exceed the following speed. It's going to be 50.50 mph on the main track. Between the milepost A, 515.2, and milepost A, 515.3. Signs no. Circle 5C. 5C, do not exceed the following speed. This will be 50.50 mph on the main track. Between the A, 516.7, and the A, 516.8. Signs no. And circle line 10. 910, dispatch your message is 38771 38808 38812 39633 and 40556 Arnoldo.
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1: 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You up? See ya.

0: Still got 20 to 1972.
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0: say is that Jack Hello. Apio 5220. Alright, I didn't hear back from the 572.1. I'll get it for you. You're welcome. See ya.
1: Alright, 50. Equipment defect detector. Milepost 5, Niner 4.7. 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End of transmission.
2: 452.20, 784, no defects. Got me approaching medium. Astoria, single main to track 1 north.
3: That car expects coming up to the emergency crossing, over.
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0: over.
1: Sir, we ready to go. If that 492, that 492 is back in the yard, we ready to go right now, engine light.
0: All right, you're able to get by him, over.
1: Sir, we can get by him.
0: All right, let me take down
2: Brunswick
0: Junction and I'll get you going that way.
2: Oh, no. Half of that.
3: Stretching 1972.

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1: 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I got that engine normal. 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
1: All right, Mark.
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0: pressure drinks below.
1: 6-1-25-19,
0: which location?
1: 5-2-2, on the says 3, rotate from the copy.
2: FX detector milepost 5-9-9.10 defect. 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Detector out.
0: Rodriguez, circle line 5A. 5A. Do not exceed the following speed, 25 mph on the main track. Don't be between A515.7 and A515.8. Signs are no. Circle 5B. 5B, do not exceed the following speed. It's going to be 50. That's 50 mph on the main track. Then opposite A515.2. Mampos A, 515.3. Sign, no. Circle 5C. 5C, do not exceed the following speed. Going to be 50, 50 mph on the main track. Between Mampos A, 516.7, and Mampos A, 516.8. Signs are no. Circle line 10. Jefferson Southern from the south, eastbound, 6-16-7, 92. 38-808. 38-812. 39-633. And 40-556 are all in auto.

0: So what was that first first number on 910? Over.
1: 8-7-1, over.
0: All right, and then 95C, you got 550 MPH, over.
1: 55, 516.7, 516.
0: That'll be 50, just 50.
1: 50, perfect.
0: And then on 5B, should be the A515.2 to the A515.3,
1: over. That is correct. That's what I want.
0: All right, it's a good copy. 93424. Said okay and effective at 2024. Dispatcher AMH, over. That's correct. When you get up to Jessup, if you get a bad signal, let me know. It's showing a lamp out on the signal between Jessup and Dr. Town, over. I appreciate it, JM.

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1: Delta 492.20, what you got?
2: Covington Lewis on duty at 1720 at dispatcher bulletin 86282. We got two engines, a 1972 and a 3423. DP, of course, set up for within the rules. 121 deep in the tank. Calendar day, plenty of fuel, so 4,600 gallons. We are not a key train, no restrictions on the train order power. 130 loads, 58 empties, 18.2 on the tons, 11.3 on the length. PTC working, TO working. Conductor on the head, I'm ready to swing out and get my light armed and head towards Savannah.
1: All right, come on, signal on the kitchen. I got a book to read to you. Do you want it now, or are you going to wait till I'll get your marker armed?
2: Let me get everything armed up and ready to go. Then we'll read your book.
1: All right. Just give me a call when you're ready.
2: All right, thank you.
1: See ya.

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0: All right, 3 on the spot.
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0: turn a PTI and you drop that man off at the head, the I-125 at the service center needs to go to Carswell and swap.
1: Got that 3 stuff on this 457 engine, 3261.
2: Detector out.
1: I-125, no defect. Coming to you.
3: Yeah, thanks. I-125, Rush on 8 Tower Room.
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1: 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And they play the family Twin 30. Look the roll by Twin 30, over.
0: I don't understand, brakes coming off the bottom. Good roll by Class 3 at 20-30. Thank you, Dale. 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
0: Permission.
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0: 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Yeah, that's right. Y'all come on in, go to 61 track, whatever you get 61 tracks, put it 61 and put the rest over 62 tracks.

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0: Alright, 4 cars.
2: Charlton, ATAR.
3: ATAR.
2: Yeah, that'd be 42 back. That car is good to go.
3: Thank you.
1: Alright, 4-9-2, come to the stop.
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0: about him, 452.
1: 452.
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1: That is correct.
2: All right, Matt. Got it armed, showing 78 on the head.
3: All right, 78. Good reading, 78
2: ready. 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
0: 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Make it 2050, and I rolled about 850
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0: Tower to him, 802-21.
1: 802, over.
0: Come on in, RO1. I'm going to swap you out at the west end. 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
1: All right, RO1. We do have some 19-footers back there, about 63 deep or so.
0: Yeah, I think we'll be good. As long as they ain't over 19, thank you.

0: 17-23 on Wednesday. Man, don't do me like that now. I know you got pulled.
1: Perfect, huh? CSX equipment defect detector. Milepost 594.7.
0: We've been in the bowl pulling cars.
1: Defects. No defects. Total axle 508. End of transmission.
0: Yeah, that's right.

0: All right, here we go. EC1 number 93474. That's 93474. Date 5/20/26. Employee AN, sorry, location AN 585.4, CSX with the train M49220, CSX T1972, if I can learn how to read today. Employee KK Lewis, Circle 5A. 5A, do not exceed the following speed, 25 mph on the main track. It's going to be between milepost A, 515.7, and milepost A, 515.8. Signs no. Circle 5B. 5B, do not exceed the following speed. It's going to be 50. That's 50 mph on the main track. Between milepost A, 515.2. Milepost A, 515.3. Signs no. Circle 5C. 5C, do not exceed the following speed. Going to be 50. That's 50 mph on the main track. Between milepost A, 516.7 and A, 516.8. Signs no. 5D. 5D, do not exceed the following speed, 25 mph on the main track. This one's going to be between the AN 575.5 and the AN 575.6. Signs no. Circle line 10. Line 10, dispatcher message is 38771. 3888038 3888 123 9633 40 473 and 40 556 are annulled.
1: We got EC1 number 93474. Today's date is the 5/20/26 AM 585.4. M492 20, engine number 1972, KK Lewis on the copy. Circle lines 5A through D. 5A reads, do not exceed the following speed, 25 over 25 on the main track between the milepost A 515.7 and the milepost A 515.8. Signs no. 5B, do not exceed the following speed, 50 over 50 on the main track between the milepost A 515.2 and the milepost A 515.3. Signs no. Circle line 5C reads, do not exceed the following speed, 50 over 50 on the main track between the milepost A 516.7 and the milepost A 516.8. Signs no. Circle line 5D reads, do not exceed the following speed, 25 over 25 on the main track between the milepost 8 and 575.5 and the milepost 8 and 575.6. Signs no. Line 10, dispatcher message is 38771. 3888038813 9633 40 473 40 556 Arnoldo.
0: That's a good copy. 93474 said okay and effective at 2100 hours. Dispatcher AMH, over.
1: Okay and effective at 2100 hours AMH, over.
0: That's correct. Thank you, over.
1: Thank you, over.
0: See ya.

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0: Get that pencil sharpened.
1: Yes, sir. I just came.

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1: En route to do what?

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2: I'm ready for job refo.
1: All right, I got bullets number 86170, messages 119 on that lead engine CSXT-938, got 1700 in fuel, 35 loads, 2 empty, 6381 on the tonnage, 7560 on the length. PTCTO, calendar day inspected, we're not a key train, no working route, and no restrictions.
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0: 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Louis J. Henderson, Circle 5A. 5A, do not exceed the following speed. That would be 25 mph on the main track. Between milepost A, 515.7, and the milepost A, 515.8. Sign, no. Circle 5B.
3: I got it. 34 of them.
0: 0 mph on the main track. In the A 515.2 and the A 515.3. Signs no. Circle 5C. 5C, do not exceed the following speed. It's going to be 50 mph on the main track. Between milepost A 516.7 and milepost A 516.8. Signs are no. Circle 5D. 5D, do not exceed the following speed. 25 mph on the main track. It's going to be between milepost AN575.5 and AN575.6. Signs are no. Circle line 10. Line 10, dispatcher messages 38771, 38808, 38812, 39633, 40473. And 40556 are in order.
1: 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Circle line 5A, do not exceed the following speeds, 25 over 25 miles an hour on the main track between the milepost A 515.7 and the A 515.8. 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Circle line 5B, do not exceed the following 50 miles an hour on the main track between the milepost A 515.2, A 515.3. Signs no. Circle line 5C, do not exceed the following 50 miles an hour on the main track between the milepost A 516.7 and the A 516.8. 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Circle line 5D, do not exceed the following 25 miles an hour on the main track between the milepost AN575.5 and the AN575.6. Sign no. Circle line 10, dispatch a message 38771 38808 38812 39633 40473 40556
0: 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That's a good copy. 93504, shuttle okay and effective 2119. 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
0: 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I appreciate it.
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1: Hey, JDR, 6-5 here, trying to see if we can get all the way. If we can, then we're ready.
0: All the way, if you can, you said?
1: And if we can get all the way to Thomasville, we good. We ain't got no stops nowhere in between.
0: Over. Okay, Donald, well, the first stop's Ruskin, over.
1: All right, we holding up at Ruskin.
0: He won't be long. 731 coming by. When he gets by, it gets done, we'll go north of
1: him. All right, so we appreciate it.
0: Sure. Good train there. Plenty of fuel, plenty of power, no PTC, TO, all that good stuff.
1: Yes, sir. Plenty of power, plenty of fuel, TO, and PTC, TO operational. We're ready to blast off whenever we can.
0: No work about us, just straight to Thompson. I got you. All right, guys, here we go.
1: All right, so appreciate it.

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1: Track 1, local 3, 47, 53,

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1: The three steps, 78 pole.
2: T21 to the shop, 452 when you're through.
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1: No defects, we are 24753,

You're a good man. I don't say what they say about you. I hear you.

0: X5, 15, 19, 8 tower. Coming your way, you got a place for us?
1: You little BP action.
0: Absolutely.
1: What's that?
0: I said absolutely.
1: Alright, come on in R4 and talk to me at the west end. I got another one doubling in on this end. Come on in R4 and talk to me on the west end.
0: Alright, here we go.
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4: CFX detected. Milepost 599.10. No defect. Repeat. No defect. Total actual 202. Detected.

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1: Get that.
0: Scott coming to you with 48 tonight.
1: All right, looks like north side of Needham, you'd be holding up there.
0: All right.

0: tired of 515. Everything ahead of your DP go through the tunnel.
1: Yeah, that's right. M4220, I bid that West M momentarily. Two motors, 784 and a CSXT100 there, back to back. Copy that.
0: $295 at Tapley over there, so be looking out for them.
1: All right, I believe they back in the look here.

ESX, equipment defect detection. 3.9 Earth. No defects. 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End of transmission.

0: Andy. Yeah, we're good, Andy. Palma.
1: Ready, sir. Over.
0: If y'all would, just come across D-Runner, hold up just on this side of it, please.
1: Alright, crossing D-Runner and hold tight, I understand. Alright, coming to you, Jay.
0: Alright, sir. VRA Rodriguez, circle 5A. They do not exceed the following speed. It's going to be 2525 MPH off the main track. Between the S 505.6 and the S 505.7. Signs are no. Circle 9, again. Dispatch your message
1: 38938938. Hey, George, y'all on him?
2: That's right,
1: O. Hey, we're going to go ahead and roll on over to 94. We'll see y'all over there when y'all clear it up.
2: Oh, he gave me both directions. I thought we were going to go out ahead of y'all.
1: Charges dropping and leaving.
2: Nah, I'm kidding with you. Yeah, we'll give it up whenever we get cleared. If y'all will.
0: 852, y'all bring on into track 74 to the derailleur tied on that east coast.
2: Not open.
1: All right, yeah. So let me get out of here. I'll make sure I keep reporting.
3: 974 on 452, sign that east coast, 74. All right, we are clear to derailleur there.
4: We're coming to work on it.

0: Hey, you got LB with you. Yeah, what's going on, Lyle? Boy, look, I ain't been so happy to come back to work.
1: Great. I need to holler at you.
0: All right, yeah, I'll give you a holler tomorrow afternoon before you get in.
1: All right.
0: Yeah, but I work more often than I did when I was here.
1: Hey, I got to hear all about that.

0: I'm 731. Go ahead, over.
1: Yes, I got the switch side for you here. That 614.4 reversed at 2100, normal at 2105. Switch has my hand close to the distance path.
0: South and Holmville's been restored. And you expect plus on SPAP, Secretary?
1: Yes, sir, that's correct. And we'll start with that ECU number 93387, L73120, engine 4048 Hayman. At least my third and all tracks between the switch north end Homerville and switch south end Homerville side is still clear. Over.
0: 3387, now 731, 20, 40, 48. Hayman's releasing switch north and Homerville, switch south and Homerville side and is clear. 2138 KMC.
1: 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We got ECU number 93477, L73120, 2048 Hayman. 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
1: 2139 KMC, and again, sorry about that. JG, they should put 8 and 9 right beside one another, but 650 standby.
0: Just had one of those nights. You need to be careful, though.
1: Thanks, sir.
0: Hey, what's your mouth, Postal?
2: Yes, sir, we're going to run with that 594.
0: All right, that train ahead, that S319, is just going over the interlocking. He hadn't given me a try it back yet, but I can get you started. We'll go to Homerville. 3533, 93533. Days 520, 26 to AN 594.0. M650 20 with the 435. Mr. Combs, 1A, main track, north correction. SAS Ruskin main track to switch, north end of Homerville main track. 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
0: over.
2: All right, sir, ECU number 93533, 93533 on 520.6 AM 594 at AM 6620. On that 435, employee Combs Senior, circle line 1A, operating main track north direction, SS Ruskin main, to the switch north of the Homerville on the main, over.
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0: All right, guys, I appreciate it. Like I said, as soon as he gets by the time, I'll get some more traffic for you.
2: All right, sir.

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1: Six 7-96, no need to call me when you're ready all the way around.
2: M-6-20 on that 6-435 on the main track 1 northbound. Clear, SS Russell northbound.
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0: Now, let's go ahead and get some more traffic. Hit that DD up there. What's your mind, folks?
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0: I want you to get caught turnover. 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M6050-20 with a 435. That's 435. Mr. Combs, Circle I1A. Operate main track north direction. I'm going to switch north end Homerville main track to the NAS GNF airlock and main track. Over.
1: EC1 number 935-46, 935-46 on 520-26 AN, 597-IDN 6020 on the 435 employee cone senior. Circle line 1A, operate main track north direction from the switch north in the Homerville, Maine to the NAS GNF airlock on the main. Over.

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DC1 number 93547. 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Employee Henderson, Circle 5-8. 5-8, do not exceed the following speed. 25-25 mph on the main track. 25 mile an hour on the main track between the S-505.6 and the S-505.6.

0: 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Employee enters, circle 5A. 5A cannot exceed the following speed. 25-25 MPH on the main track. 25 mile an hour on the main track between the S-505.6 and the S-505.7. 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
1: Hey, Jack.
0: He's got us running through F-12. Where do you want me to yard him to, Scott?
1: We're going to shove him in R-12, let him hold hands. R-12, talk to me when you reach the East End 796, about to leave over there out of 11.
0: I'm going to shove him in R-12, talk to you on the East End of this track.

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1: Roger, L79620, over.
0: L79620, go ahead.
1: All right, on duty at 2100 Dickerson and Allen. We got 2 inches, a 7588 and a 5235. 1700 gallons on the lead, 2300 gallons on that second unit. No work. We are a key train restricted to 50 mile an hour. Bulletin 86702. PTC and TO are good. 28 loads, 27 heavies, 4120 on the tons, and 3481 on the length. Over.
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1: Armed up, ready to go.
0: All right, come on, see on the case and break out your book. I got some upgrades for you.
1: 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Allen copying over.
0: All right, EC1 number 93557-852026, patient AN587. 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Blue JD Allen, Circle 5A. 5A, do not exceed the following speed, 25 mph on the main track. It's going to be between milepost ANA599.7. And milepost ANA599.7. Signs now. Circle line 10. Line 10, dispatcher message is 39784. 39788. And 40626. Arnoldo.
1: 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Allen copy, circle line 5A. Do not exceed the following speed, 25 over 25 mph on the main track. 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Milepost ANA599.7, no one signs. 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
0: That's good copy. 93557, show that okay and effective at 2204, dispatcher AMH.
1: 2204 AMH, over.
0: That's great. Come on up to Braganza. I have two sitting there waiting on you.
1: All right, thanks.
0: See ya.

WFTF. 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

0: 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James, special tax below.
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when you drop that man back off of on R2 there, just hang out on that end. I got another one, got the double end, he'll help shove an R3. I-15 just hanging out until I get this DP power out of the way out of 1 and 2.

0: 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I was 98 when I got a clear. 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

0: I'll cross over Route 12, make it solid 731.
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1: 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XL 7588 is out there.

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0: That's right.
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Mobus AO 630.0 to the WAS North End, Daytona. Y'all are clear, book through the up. All right, you have release on the second at 4-9-3-1-5-4-22-31. You got it. I so appreciate you. Have a good night.

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0: 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Thank you.
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1: That's a good read for the M208 26E 1869. Got to approach medium, Astoria, main to track 2, northbound.
2: 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Let's get a 515 back to Road 3, should be a ride there for you.

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0: 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Maybe can't start 70, so 20 cars, 20.

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1: 6 all head in.
0: 2 on the head, that's it.
1: Come in that freight lead on Route 5.
0: Freight lead, Route 5. Just come in, here we go.
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1: 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Come on now.
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0: I just want to know y'all.

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0: 15, that's on.
1: Line back to 4.
0: And I'm aware of that.

All right, let's go.

Alright, this first one, you see one of the Nazareth 5 4 3 6 3 4 3 5 Alpha, please go into the home of Bill, for the NAS, DNS, and I want to tell you those 1 6 3 3 Alright, get released on that Nazareth 5 4 6 4 3 7 8 8 8 Alright, on the second one, you see one of them, 935.9 and 6620, 6 4 3 5 Alpha, Junior, reporting north. That's our direction out of office, AN652.0 on the main, down 302.3 on that one, that road. Here, put on the 6, you can see there, it's 23, 18, 18. You're not seeing, they just gave me another release there. I need to up to the yard limit for now. Are y'all going to need any headroom to do anything later, or just yard limit? That's fine, we can do that. They just cleared it, like I said, 5 minutes ago before I got the call there. How much you need, what up, like the 695? Alright, I'll haul back out of August, I'm going to clear that last little bit there, and then I'll haul back into that way you get one more time.

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1: Yeah, I'm getting the hub engine run around and I'm gonna bring y'all in. 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
0: All righty.

0: takes 515-19 to
1: Service Center. Over.
0: I've got three of them for you on the west end of
1: it. What's the train ID?
0: Takes 515-19.
1: Copy.

0: Tower, 604.
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1: Alright, get us a light all the way in the yard, or?
0: Yeah, just him line y'all the way in.
1: Alright, here we go.
2: This is the I-198-20 ready to drop brief.
0: All right, what do you got? Come on with it.
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0: Signal location, man. 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
1: 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It won't be just a minute.

0: eastbound 15 over. 74 to the derailleur. Tie down that eastmost handbrake.
1: 74 derailleur.

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0: 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I'm trying to finish up this little small hump cut, and I'll get y'all out, brother.
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5590. 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If Z-103 is trying to swing out, get out your way before I line you up, folks.

0: is that JG answering?
1: JG, L 731, over.
0: 731, gentlemen.
1: Yes, I'm ready to head back to Valdosta. I'm hoping that 662, or 660, I got by the 662.
0: They have. I can give you everything that you need. What you doing? Are you doing any work on the way back, or just straight up back towards Valdosta?
1: Straight back to Valdosta with 22 cars. I'll just pull by and back them in. So if I can get up to the 652, and I'll just need that one switch, the 650.4, to shove them in there, over.
0: Absolutely. We can do that. Let's see. I'm still showing the 2,000 lead. Is that right?
1: Yes, ma'am. That's right. And we'll just use AN592.
0: All right, let's see here for y'all. We'll show them each one of them. 93644. That's 93644. Today says 05-2026, AN592.0. Row 731-20, CSXG 2000, Hammonds on the copy, circle line 1A. Your 1A is main track north. SAS Ruskin on the main. To the NAS GNS interlocking on the main. Circle line 1B. 1B is main track both directions. The SAS NS are locking on the main. To the Mompas AN 652.0 on the main. Circle line 11 permission will switch out there to AN 650.4.
1: 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L731-20, engine 2000, Haines stopping 1A Main North from SAS Ruskin Main Track to NAS GNS Interlocking Main Track, 1B Main Track, both directions between SAS NS Interlocking Main Track, Milepost AN 662.0 Main Track, and line 11, pressure light switch AN
0: 660.4. 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
1: Thank you, and we'll be knocking that system down momentarily.
0: All right, good deal. That'll work. I got the rest of your lights coming y'all's way. If you need anything else, if anything changes, just holler at me. Let me know.
1: Okay, thank you very much.

0: This is Walker on that M208-20. Just calling you up, do a briefing.
1: I got M208-20, bulletin number 86853. Steward Walker on duty 2250 hours, two motors in 1869 and 4569 with total 62 empties, 4310 on the time, 7956 on the length. Not a huge reading restriction, it's not lumber track enough for enough horsepower to make it a gust and no working around PDC working. Triple out working, count day inspection complete, plenty of fuel.
0: It's 82 empties is what we have. I think we corrected it now. It's 82 empties, and but other than that, everything else is correct.
1: 82 empties. Ready for your signal indication.
0: All right, signal indication. And, yeah, we're good on fuel and everything. 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This one's good to go.

I'll ask. 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

0: Wanna do. 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Give me 3 steps, 79 and 4.
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1: M806. 51 track, clear up, tie down that east post.
0: The line locked main to the siding.
2: Did you say 51 track?
1: Yeah, that's right, 51.
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0: Go ahead, over.
1: Double check on that 51 track. That's going to be the one to the left of the shed, to the left of 72, right?
0: That is correct, over.
1: All right, thank you.

0: Jerry is Fox Serena, M209-19.
1: I'm going to pick up 4D right now. Come on, buddy. M209-19.
0: Hey, hold me a minute. I got to get a hump train past you and get it in, and then I'll take you down number two to come tie it down. I'm going to have a crew until just before y'all go on the law.
1: I'm going to wait on the train to run around to the train and take it outside.

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0: I can come out of this 65, head west.
1: I'll stand by. I 592, go east west.
0: I got you, east west, thank you.

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See you up. 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
1: Hello.
0: Right, permission out to service center to the train.
1: All right, come on out, permission on the tunnel.
0: I got permission on the tunnel, thank you.

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You head this way. I can get you down to Clark. 492 is flying out the whole way right now. 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

0: 592, eh, Tom?
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1: Oh,

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1: All right, just T12. 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

0: 92.
1: One second. 592 of them.
0: That DP can't go on a double, buddy. You're going to have to cut it in an F7.
1: Okay. Where you want it at?
0: I mean, you leave it right there and just cut it in right there. It'd be fine. But that F7 7650 feet, so you're going to have to cut it in about, I don't know, 15 from the bottom or so.
1: All right, gotcha. You hear that, Cooper? Do it right here. Go to 7, leave 15 and 7, go back, get DP, and then come back to 9. No, man. No. Just leave it right here where it's at. Just tie it down and isolate it. Yep, back to 7, back to 9. Just leave about 15 and 7.
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0: 592, was y'all able to get a work order?
1: Negative. He told me he was going to get one out here to us. We don't have one now.
0: Okay, we'll get you one printed to took around here.

0: Charlotte Tower to 491.
1: 491, over.
0: Y'all about 12,000 head in, right?
1: That's right.
0: All right, come on, let's spin them south. We're back in, buddy. I ain't got no other way to get you in here.
1: All righty. All right, got it set out. 3-7, 3-3-5. Please bring in the head.

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0: 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It don't matter to me.
1: Row 6 out first. We'll come out 8 behind a couple of...
0: Where y'all gonna couple up, Browning, at Shopgate or T21 or something?
2: Shopgate will be right
0: out here. Come on,
2: 221, we'll meet at the gate. 10.
0: Why y'all bite down and couple up? Y'all meet at Shopgate or T21, wherever y'all want to.
2: Eight. 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
1: Stretch on the 3305. Yeah, 3305.

0: 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All right. 10-1.
1: 10-1.

0: and 4948 Tower.
1: Go ahead, okay.
0: Yeah, I mentioned West out of shop and on the tunnel.
1: All right, I got a set of power at the shop gate trying to get in. Be looking out for them.
0: All right, I understand.
2: Go ahead, 6-4.
3: Y'all would pull high. I got 494 headed out the west end with two of them right now.

0: that a power that's waiting for us to come out, that's one high. We do have permission out.
1: Guess I got the 90 job in front of me, brother.
2: What makes the couple up, dude?
1: Y'all need some more room, Andy.
3: Oh, Andy. Yeah, we need a little more room.
4: Hey, there's 22 approach limited Haywood, SAC 3386, number 2, stop out.

0: 494-8 Tower.
1: Go ahead, okay.
0: Yeah, mention on the tunnel.
1: Yeah, you got permission on the tunnel.
0: Which way you want us to line up? T-12? Yeah, we have to line up T-12.
2: 92-8
3: 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Detector. 5-5-7. 604 over. Operator 75 to the Z runner side on that east post.
1: Doubling 9-7 or 7-9 Yeah, talk to me on East End T-12.

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1: Power to 491.
0: 491, over.
1: I got to get one off Fitzgerald side ahead of y'all. They just told me about here. I got to get him in, so it's going to be just a minute before I'm back in the yard, but I thought I know that I'd have had you hold up there, but I didn't know this was going to happen.
0: Oh, man.
1: Yeah, I'd have had you stay on the head if I'd have known I was going to take him in, but I didn't know it, and y'all going to block him, so I got to get him in first.
0: Man, we're going to just stand by there.
1: Yeah, I'll get you moving as soon as I can, buddy.

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2: Ain't no way you can stop short of them crossovers up there, kidding.
3: Oh, yeah, I get it now. 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Yeah, I got them stopped. 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
1: And I easy your way, Arrow.
2: Nine nine two eight, sir. You copy that? 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Thank you. I got to get another train in. Get another train over there on his train. 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
0: All right.
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1: Tower 802, keep coming, sir. Talk to me at Nickel Street.
0: All right, Nickel Street, 8,600 foot, head in power.
1: All right, thank you. Tower 2.
2: 494.
1: 194. Y'all set yourself up for T-12. 592, this tower is going to follow them down. They're going to T-10 as soon as they clear. It's going to line you up for T-10. You just talk to me on the east end of T-10 when they clear.
2: 592, down T-10.
1: That's right. They're going to line y'all up.
2: All right.

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1: Come on in, North Connection, to road number 9. Drag it right up, drag the cars right up to the buggy. I think it'll all fit. 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
0: All right, got you.

0: 582, you can head on down T10 looking out for that power. Just hold up here on the east end of T10.
1: All right, T10, following 1 second.
2: You got one,
1: son. In the head, 3305.
2: Got 4 and lead locomotive 713. Got 6 and 8 south on the main.

0: M409, going 8,000.
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0: Yes, sir. Coming up here, it's the local river. What you got for us?
1: Y'all come on up the junction there and just sit tight. Go ahead and probably watch a couple leave here.
0: All right, on the law at 0240.
1: Okay, thank you.
0: 10-4-12.
2: Come in, Cooper. 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
1: All right, gotcha. 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

0: Y39, lead in CIS XP6502, got a medium clear. Not afraid, lead in official, so track 1 northbound.
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1: Good break, 3-step, 3305. At least three getting ahead. I got about five.

0: 5 3 9 6 8 2 6 5 3 9 8 4 7 3 9 8 4 7 3 9 8 4 7 3 9 8 4 7 3 9 8 4 7 3 9 8 4 7 3 9 8 4 7 3 9 8 4 7 3 9 8 4 7 3 9 8 4 7 3 9 8 4 7 3 9 8 4 7 3 9 8 4 7 3 9 8 4 7 3 9 8 4 7 3 9 8 4 7 3 9 8 4 7 3 9 8 4 7 3 9 8 4 7 3 9 8 4 7 3 9 8 4 7 3 9 8 4 7 3 9 8 4 7 3 9 8 4 7 3 9 8 4 7 3 9 8 4 7 3 9 8 4 7 3 9 8 4 7 3 9 8 4 7 3 9 8 4 7 3 9 8 4 7 3 9 8 4 7 3 9 8 4 7 3 9 8 4 7 3 9 8 4 7 3 9 8 4 7 3 Approach M209 SFT 3255 Southport number 2 out.
1: Desire permission ease out to the west end of this 9 and bottom up on the buggy.
2: Yes, sir. Yes, sir. Yeah, stop it just before the buggy and try not to stretch it out too bad. It should fit, but it's going to be down to the foot to fit.
1: Yes, sir. I'll put them on pretty hard.
2: Thank you. All right, so 592, you lined all the way up to the diamond when you're ready, sir.
3: All right, get in there. Thank you, sir.
4: Point five, no defects. Repeat, no defects. Total axles 408. Detector out.
0: Okay.

0: like about one more card error of 802.
1: One more, yeah, we had a couple of spares.
0: Clearing the buggy right now. Pulling that out of the way, Tim, I appreciate it.
1: Yes, sir.
0: Tower, as soon as you get a time test, you come on out T21 shop, 802.
1: All right, permission on out when we get done.
0: All right, Clear, Judge, clear 6, couple down, sir. Short 8 tower to 491.
1: He said we're good right there, Fred. We good. You got 3 step on the stop, 3386.
0: Tower to 491 to W. You can start on in here. Mechanical lead fire crossover to RO7, row number 7. If you will, ride it all the way in, I'll get you picked up, put back to the other end.
2: All right, copy there. Fire lead number 7 now.
1: Irish Street, stay on PTC, restricted mode up right. 20.

0: 10839, I got the switch, US rail line locked back up. That number one, we in the clear.
1: 390 in the clear, number one name, US rail line locked up. Halloween, a regular.
0: Well, you do it, appreciate it.

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0: 194 8 Al.
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0: 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There we go. Come in, Zach.
1: Okay. 5232, thank you.
2: Inside,
0: doubling out, over.
2: Yeah, you might can make you see it. Yeah, talk to me on these 10 feet 12.
1: 90 feet 12.
2: Tower, BTO. Good.
1: Tower, BTO.
2: Come to the west end of the boulevard. West end of the boulevard. I got a man shoving in RO7. Pick him up, take him back to the east end, please.
0: Four more,

0: M8022, sir.
1: Go ahead, over.
0: Yes, sir. Coming to you on the west end here with a pair back to back, 3386 and a 72. 32 be the first thing over the river. Copy that.

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1: 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You got it.

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You know, keep following speed 50 over 50 on the main track. Mile post 8516.7. 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And line 10, dispatcher messages 38771. 38808. 38812. 39633. 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
1: East
0: End
1: C-12,
0: brother. All you got is East End C-12. You can't get up above. Yeah. You're not going to ease off the T-13 just a little bit, but if you get on that circuit very much, we'll be in a mess.
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912, 8316. 912, 1-2. Line right up on band of 12 and a couple, 7412. 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

0: You saying two to couple?
1: All right, 7-4-12. Can you say we? 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
0: Five, 7-4-12.
2: One and a half, 3305, one and a half. One. Half a car, 3305. 26. About 15 to a couple, 3305.
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back with you, and that's in the 412. You what? I'm here past the pocket. I'm gonna set the diamond.

0: That's right. Back on the 10th. Just come on our face towards the east end of the elbow.
1: Yeah, that EOT number, Cooper.

0: go ahead. Three-step on the 3305.
1: That's three-step, it's 360.
2: Go ahead, 491.
3: Yes, sir. We're about to come off with the UCLA 672-413. What would you like this change at?
2: We're going to be going to R4 with this change, R4. So if you want to just pull the pin on him, send him back up towards South Connection. I got him another light there, and when he clears that southbound crossover, I'll allow you to R4 West, couple up at R4.
3: All right, couple up in R4.
2: Yes, sir, that's correct.
4: 14421, got approach signal, Southway Cross. Number 2 track, 5401, North Haven. 144 to 8 Tower.
2: Go ahead, bro.
4: Get a ride at Brunel.
2: I got you on my list.
4: I got
3: you. 5316, drop the clear all ahead, put me in the flare of rock.
0: All right, clear, leap 3-step.
1: Clear all these three up right, so I can be in the 3-step.

0: That's good there, 491, line to R4.
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0: Charlie PTI. That train's going to be backing in R4 now, if you can pick him up somewhere, either the Boulevard. Yeah, it'd probably be best to go to Boulevard. Are you still there?
1: Yeah, I'm on the Boulevard. Do you know about how long he is?
0: Yeah, it'd probably be...
2: I appreciate it. Here we go, guys. SFO.

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0: No, I'm still waiting on the conductor.
1: Tyler, where are you at?
2: I'm working my way to emergency room for this.

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0: Yes, sir. Got less than 10 minutes. You want to tie it down out of here?
1: No, I'm trying to get a crew out here to get swapped out with you, buddy. 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
0: All right, sounds good, brother.
1: Are you free yet?

0: 6J, dispatch Jack's Lance, over.
1: M59221.
0: All right, what you got? Over.
1: We got that M59221 is 3344 and 4794. We got J2 Gator, BJ Cooper. Time on it is 2330. Israel is 86929. We got 65 load. 106 empties, 11750 on the tons, 10425 on the length, sufficient power, 3,000 in each unit. Keep train, no restriction. No work, PTC, TO, to the Chicago.
0: All right, ready for you, Brunswick, so.
1: All right, here we go.
0: Check, yeah. Come in, Tyler.
2: Yeah.
0: Are you freed up?
2: I've got 494s at the better center on the east end, waiting for them to pull. I mean, I can try to get around there to drop them off.

0: Tower 2, BPS. When you get him dropped off, run to the service center, pick up 261, take him to Dairy Queen, swap out, please. 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
1: All right.

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0: Hey, I can't see they turn the air now on both sides of the three fingers, but I think I can come back with you. 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
1: They said they did. One out of 1-8 Tower.

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1: 91 East End, Rope Moore, ready to come out.
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0: copy that 491. Y'all come on out and I'll line you down. TT, as soon as this train clears, you come on out and get on the switch lead.
1: Permission out on the switch lead.

0: Charlotte Tower to 691. Or I'm sorry, 491. I'm going to run a Huff engine up there behind you and get him in R3 while we're waiting on this
1: CPN.
0: All
1: right.
0: Y'all might have to pull ahead for him, but I think he's about behind us.

0: come in 7412.
1: Come in.
0: Yeah, have you talked to him about if it's working or not?
1: What is that?
0: They look at it or not, it's going to be an angle shot close on the engine or the CP.
1: Talk to who?
0: Contractor or someone.
1: You gotta do that. That's why I asked you earlier. Go back there and check it.
2: What you got there, 494 engineer? You got flow problems or what you got?
1: Nah, I just keep filling up a brake pipe test on DPO. Alright, well, you got three steps. You can go back in, open it up.

0: 491, sorry about that. I was dealing with some stuff on the Hunt channel. Come on down T10, sir.
1: All right,
0: sir.
1: Roger. 920 there, Pete.

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0: 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I'm ready to blast off.
1: Alright, I got your line T12, T13 all the way up to the diamond.
0: Alright, T12, T13 all the way up to the diamond.

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Detector out.

0: Yeah, go ahead, bro.
1: We loaded up.
0: I got 494 leaving out, and I'll get y'all right on in.
1: All right, let me call him up. Just straight in. All right, brother.

0: Tower to 209, okay.
1: M49421, Dropper, ferry over.
0: Alright, what's your code?
1: Got James and Backman, time on duty, 0030, dispatcher bulletin number 87028, the lead engine CSXT-7412 and a CSXT-789, 4,500 gallons, 101 loads, 29 empties, 16,890 on the tons, 10,103 on the length, 5,96 axles, yes TO, yes PTC, no key train, no restrictions. We do have a set off in Savannah, and we are DP over.
0: All right, here we go, Brunswick South. How many setting off a day, over?
1: Head 12, I believe.
0: Okay. All right, ready for you, over.
1: All right, thank you.
2: Hello, Brian. 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
0: That's correct. I'll holler at ERC, they're ready for you.
2: And as soon as that train leaves, he'll be ready. As soon as 494 leaves.
0: All right, I can stack that. Thank you.

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1: West End D rudder going down. 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Y'all come into 71 track. Clear up the cart path and tie down your eastmost.
2: 71 track. 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And brake on the eastmost.
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1: Go ahead, test them out.
0: We got you that 408 track 65, 3429 leading. Okay.
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0: 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Ready for me?
1: Yeah, come on in.

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0: Understand 93788 M542 2513 HR. This is the third. Release sodium all tracks. AK460.2, AK460.5. Engineer agrees. Correct. Over. 0341 JWB. Thank you. You too, guys. Have a great trip.
1: Yes, XFFO.

0: All right, I'm back with you. Go ahead, B-Train.
1: Yeah, got a light to go J3. It's okay to go to J3,
0: over. Yes, sir. Come on in at J3.
1: All right, coming on in J3. Fairlane Tower, you get us right up there by Brunel.
0: Yeah, I'll get you one soon if you can, bro.
1: All right, yeah, thank you, sir.
2: That's you turning back at KT.
1: In the flesh, baby, in the flesh.
2: Trey Day. Morning, Maker.
1: Quit and take it.
2: 1-800. Call me.

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1: Message to all, I've got a approach, Spicer Junction. Clear, Jenkins. Or excuse me, restricted Jenkins, 713, South Africa.
2: Shut up, Miss Blake. M49421, clear, Dixon Road, main track, CSXT 7412, north out.
0: PTI. Good. Can you run up Brunel Street there and pick up this B train, please?
3: Yes, sir.
0: Thank you.
2: Thank you.
3: Yes, sir, Brunel Street.
1: Next time, KT, you got to put a little bass in the voice.
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1: Al thought it was his wife calling him. His wife wasn't answering.

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0: 210A Tower.
1: Charlie Tower.
0: Good thing. Can we get a ride at South Wake Crossing weekend?
1: Yeah, I'll get you on the list there. Pick it up more for Brunel, and I'll go back and get you here in a few minutes.
0: Thank you.

0: Yeah. 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
1: All right. Like a cold shower.

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0: You here at Brunel Street? We're over here on the JO3 side.
1: Did you want the JO3 side?
0: JO3, that's right.
2: 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B631.
0: 18.

0: Just clear the bug, Ed.
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0: I thought there was a little bit extra, but I wasn't sure how much.
1: Well, that's what you keep telling me. In the green.

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0: I got you.

0: 261, Rush, our service center.
1: Go ahead, 261.
0: Yes, sir. Got 409's power.
1: All right, come on in, track 71 and couple of them.
0: 71.
2: Go ahead.
0: Yeah, dude.
2: Come on, have Ryan come over and pick you up. Take you up here to Pole or Haywood.
1: All right.
0: What we got on H-19?
2: That's 295 power. They couldn't make it back.
0: I'm out of turn the headlight off, isn't it?

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1: Defects. 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
0: Clear that 51 without going out on the buggy. Yeah, I'm clear. I'm just going to get it right on.

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Alpha Morning 91.

Sounds good, my friend. Y'all have a good day out there.

0: Go ahead, 69 at Greek.
1: Yes, sir. Just come over to Tilly River. Come your direction, over.
0: Watch out about 8,500 feet, head in, pal.
1: Yes, sir, that's right.
0: Let me see if I can get you a light here.
1: I understand.
0: When I do get you a light, just talk to me when you get to Jenkins.
1: All right.

At 91, getting close. Just checking to see how long before you're ready to leave. 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

0: do the intro.
1: Hey, Jesse, 39 and we're ready to come out and head back to the yard if we can. Alan says it'll be a good time.
0: All right, well, come on. I'm going to open up there. Yes, rail number one, signal location back in.
1: Signal location back. We'll holler at you as soon as we got them back.
0: Oh, thanks, bro.

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1: Alright, 693, I'm trying to get a hold of him to get y'all lined in.
0: I understand, I was just while you working on that, giving you a heads up. We've stopped here at Dairy Queen, waiting on that light. We're good at 6, over.
1: Good at 6, okay, yeah, I'm trying to get him, bring y'all on in now.
0: Yes, sir, stand by.

0: 693, y'all come on to me. Come in, switch and lead R3, switch and lead R3. Set your counter there, we're going to drop them on the east end. We'll just clear up the east end, I'm going to help watch it too. And we'll drop it on the east end. I got a few cars I'll put on the west end after y'all get out of there.
1: I understand, switch and lead R3, drop on the east end. We'll put a counter in there.
0: Yeah.

0: dispatcher, you're still.
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0: All right, US Rail, number one main line locked up, headed back. 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
1: Thank you. Approach lane, track 175.

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0: On board, I guess, ready to go east out of 65 and head back west to King.
1: All right, clear to go.

Yeah, I hear it all right. 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
1: I just picked the call. 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
0: Line red clear, 10 back, 3-4-5. Hey guys, we said 7228.
1: JD, answer over.
0: So Y261 loaded up on the 541. Last train was in 409-13. Bulletin number 8649.

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0: 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All right, get her and dial in, come on, signal location.
1: Second out, here we go.

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1: R13, tunnel to the shop, here we go.
0: Come on out. Get high there at the shop gate. 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
1: Thanks for that.
0: Yes, sir, please.

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Also, when you get around there to F8, there's an EOT laying by the first-time car. 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
1: Clear,
0: 5-1. 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What's that, over? 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He's going to meet that old train at Sham. 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
1: And 493, clear south end, homestead. Straight tracks south, engine 3206.

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0: M493 to Rush Charlie Tower. 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
1: Charlie Tower.
0: Yeah, man, we coming to Satilla River there.
1: About 6,800 feet heading south.
0: About 6,700 feet, got 3 inches on the head.
1: Okay. All right, y'all come on up to the junction there. I'll try to work on getting y'all out on in here in just a minute.
0: All right, brother, here we go.

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3: Go ahead.
4: I'm coming in hot. Coming by State Street.
3: I know you is. 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
1: One CSXT with a 3016, got an approach lane southbound.
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0: 3. Andy, come on in. Freight lead, row number 2. Freight lead R2.
1: Freight lead, row 2. Row 2 ain't gonna hold it.
0: It's better.
1: They got some extra cars you don't know about. They got extra 30 on the head. It ain't 8,600 feet. Or 8,800 feet. It's about 9,800 feet.
0: Are you serious, man?
1: Yeah.
0: Well. Guess we'll double it to 1 then or something. I don't know.
1: Little stuff they don't tell you about. I dropped 3 clear, car and a half back.
0: Keep fibbing, Andy.
1: It's going off what the engineer has wrote down. I got tank cars on the head. That ain't what I'm showing on the tonnage graph.
2: 1 to go, 3429.
1: Try.
0: I'm showing 162 cars according to the camera shot. That's what his in route shows at 8,600 feet or 8,800 feet.
3: How are you? Single to 1. I'm going to say
2: 17 over. You got 3 steps, 34.1.
1: Back at his math. That engineer don't know how to do math. You're right, 88.

0: Remember, these tracks are good for 25.
1: I remember we used to do that at 20 to 20. I ain't never did 25 fruity y'all.
0: Oh, I did.
1: So y'all, you wanted a good old boys. Y'all could do that.
0: Well, the track was 25. I hit 25. I had a car inspector call me. He didn't like it too much.

0: dispatcher, answer.
1: Hey, bud, what's the plan with us?
0: Well, right now you're waiting on one to go in the yard. Except they're going across the diamond now. And one on my side that's hanging out, going in the freight lead. 209's got two track block. And after that, we'll go. But, we're going to probably hang out at probably Ambrose until 42 and 38 leave. And then we'll go up to Osierfield once Atkins clears the track.
1: We got to do some work and see if Cheryl gets the car. So I didn't know. I know how Fogle is not getting his train called.
0: Yeah, I'm not going to call it just yet because, I mean, unless he clears up early, but, I mean, they're out there working right now. They're at Osierfield, the side and the main, so, he's supposed to clear up at 8, so by then, 30 will be ready to go and 42 will be gone, but, meet 38 there at Osierfield, I guess.
1: All right. Yeah, I think, Garrett did have like 60 or 70 cars in the P-Patch come south.
0: All right, well, if there's something up there, there ain't no way to put a block up, so I'm not showing anything in the P-Patch.
1: Yeah, it might not actually be in there. You just can't ever tell, but I just seen cars earlier when I looked at it.
0: Yeah, it may or may not be in there. I don't know. But, yeah, as soon as these two trains get clear up there, I'll be ready for you. I'll start going to go north.
1: All right, bud, I appreciate it.
0: All right, have a good day.
1: You too, bud.
0: I'll see you, man.

0: 6-1.
1: Got me lined out at 2.
0: I do.
1: All right. Keep an eye on that east end. M408, 8000.
0: Go ahead, okay.
1: East end of T-12.
0: All right, sir, line T-12, T-13, right up to the diamond. They not going to give you a signal yet, but you need up there to the diamond, wait on one.
1: All right, he's up to the diamond, wait on one. Then we'll, after we get a light, we'll double over T-12, T-13.
0: Yes, sir. All right, Andy, 5 more cleared up.
1: Plenty of room.
0: Yeah, I thought there should be. You had me worried.
1: Must have set something off rather than picked up. I don't know. Had something with initials up here.
0: All right, you're clear now, so whenever.
1: Oh, my, and I are 6-1.

0: 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Clear. South Y, one track, Midland City 15, hold on.
1: Good minute, three steps, 64.

0: good with three step, 3206.
1: Clear, bro.
0: Red, come out this left.
1: Okay, come on out, T21. Fry Charday Tower to PPI.
2: Go ahead.
1: You run a T-13 there to FDR crossing and help out this 408, please.
2: The forward crossing clear, or do I need to take the emergency crossing?
1: Nah, the FDR's clear.
2: Okay.
3: That's on for you.
2: For me?
3: Yeah.
2: Good, I got something for you.
3: She ought to give it to me.

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1: Who are you talking to?
2: LXCL 72920, clear, Rice Junction. Locomotive, one track.
1: Yeah. But I got two sets of power headed to the shop gate, just as far as they can go.
3: What's the first one coming across zero?
0: Be that 73.07.

0: 261 servicing.
1: Go ahead, 261.
0: I'm going to have that 541.
1: Where are you at?
0: Right here with the 408, 409, whatever you are, whatever it is. KJ. West End.
1: Ben Andrew.
0: Go ahead.
1: We're full high for that. The power's got to come out.
0: Yeah, they got to go where I'm at.
1: Get a 725 hold up. I'll bring them in since they're going to have y'all blocked down there. Coming in first, 493, or are you coming in, Andy?
0: I guess us. They pull an
1: I-4. Alright, what two you got?
0: 3016, and I don't know what the other one is. 3348 is going to be East Motion.

0: good right there. You good right there, Brian. Get a whole three to that light for me.
1: Got 493 is the service center.
0: Go ahead, Irv.
1: Did you want us to come in behind that 261 or hold up?
0: Yeah, you follow them in.
1: Where are we taking ours?
0: Let's know in just a second. What's that first one you got coming across zero to?
1: 7307.
0: He hadn't said yet. If I need to get out of the way and let them hit it, hit first, Steve, I can do that.
2: Another one's a drop engine for somewhere, I guess.
0: Okay.

0: Maybe we ought to go east. George.
1: FAL 29, 20 clear, Herbertville, one track clear, Jamestown, one single, 1 city 15, over. 408, 8 power.

0: still doing here, Steve? About these to y'all call. 261, y'all come in, go to track 75, go to derailer, tie the east motors down. 493, y'all just hold up there for just a minute.
1: Hold up.

0: 1 gets to area 725, y'all go ahead and go out, then we'll bring 493 in.
1: We'll be good right here, Andrew. They just coming out with probably 1 or 2 minutes.
2: They got 1. They won't let Chris have more than that. Can't handle it.
1: World day, and they won't let you have but one, and won't let you have an empty, or all you, or whatever.

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0: Understood.
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2: Alright, line rear clear 20 back, 3429, all clear.
0: Actually, I don't know.
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1: 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Repeat, no defects. Total axles 456. Detector out.
2: Here to be at UL 729.
0: Which way? That way, your way? It ain't gonna make a difference. I'm gonna be valid.
3: What you want, Andy?
0: I'm gonna be valid 74. You want me to clear it up or not?
3: Yeah, Steve forgot those were in there. Hang on.
0: You got about 20 minutes.
3: I'll get back to you in 19.
0: You won't. I won't be here.

0: morning. Andrew?
1: Going in.
0: Come out, coming in for.
1: Alright, go to the fence.
0: Eh?
1: I'm talking to my man.

0: 725 8 hour tunnel to P10. Yeah, you want us to go T10, right? Out the tunnel there? Thank you.
1: Three, which one are you running from?
2: 3206. 7307 be the first one across the D-Rub.
1: Copy that.

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0: Andy, over.
1: What?
0: Four ain't gonna clear his loom right.
2: Camp 5-1A, 1B, 1C, FAS North Fairfax, Indian South Jackson, is that correct?
3: Effect detector, milepost 594.7. No defects. No defects. Total axle 380. End of transmission.

0: Right, Charlie, tell.
1: Yes, sir. My four to five
0: to let me see here. I'm trying to get a hold of the man now and see where he wants to arm it at. I think going ahead, we'll get him to arm it up.

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2: None.
3: We got one big coming out on the east end, T50. I think we're going to put it in 51.
4: Because it might turn it off test.

0: car. Whenever you can release that three, let me know.
1: Release three clear. 34 point.
2: There we go, 6-9.

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1: Steve, I'm with you on the hand.

0: 26 to answer no.
1: L725.
0: Are you behind the 408 over?
1: We're ready to go. Hit the signal. I don't know about the 408.
0: You got both an 87399 Stafford and Bennett for 0530. You got one is in 3237. You got no cars, 74 feet in the force budget. You got to do not fix them, which I've never done. Keep training, no restrictions. PDC working, not a cool with your pop. I kind of said that. How much fuel do you have, over?
1: I got 2,600 gallons.
0: Are you leaving now? Is 408 leaving first, over?
1: Well, they haven't really said anything to us. We're down on T10 right here at the signal. We got West Fraser today, but we can't clear up at West Fraser.
0: All right, West Fraser, what else, over?
1: We'll pick up a car there and be line speed to Jeffers.
0: Is there no Walterville today, over?
1: No, sir, no Walterville that we know of.
0: All right, you said how much fuel, over?
1: 4,600 gallons.
0: Okay, thank you. Specs up. See you 6 a.m., so.
2: Lined up
0: to
2: Jessup.
1: Wow.
0: No worries. Thank you. That's right.
1: What's that?
2: When your man gets up there, roll over at 2290 and holler that car speaker start pulling. He'll talk you down there to NPR Cross to get your light armed up, though.
3: Well, somebody coming into East End?
4: I know. Well, yeah, I got, my bad. Hold on.
2: How many cars y'all got today, or how long are you anyway?
3: We are 5863.
2: 5863, okay. My paperwork maybe showing up. Come on in, mechanical lead tire crossover to R12.
3: Route number 12.

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1: M40821 over.
0: Did I leave ahead of the local over?
1: Yeah.
0: M40821, you got the 87298, Park T and Jones for 430. Three engines, 49 low, 1026 degrees, 10,426 tons, 10406 feet, got enough like the force, 36 tons, how do you keep charging? PDC working, turn on the skies, but did all hit in power, know what to do, how much fuel you got?
1: All of them are over 4,000 gallons.
0: All right, y'all leave it over?
1: Pulling down to Armor Light right now. Conductor.
0: All right, we're going to Jessup, sir. Thank you, over.
1: All right, thank you.

0: 293.
1: Yeah.
0: 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They're going to park it outside of D-Rail. Just make sure they're clear before you come, please.

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1: 493 over.
2: 493 over.
1: They gotta put a handbrake on and test it for 1 minute. As soon as they get on, get out, test, get in the clear, y'all can couple them too.
2: Alright.
1: Y'all cleared up for 690, right?
2: Yeah, we're clear at
1: 690. 690 out west, inbound, verify please.
3: Surely the angle cart would be open. It's supposed to have a UT on the mall.
1: Yeah, you
0: about 7 on verify. 7 on the radio, 863. 690, right, sir, 8000.
3: Go ahead, over.
0: Right, come on.
3: Okay, come on.
0: I-20, D-Roller down, 863.

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2: Thank you, thank you.
1: Thank you.
0: I think I saw somebody walking beside it like it got off. I'm not sure if they off of it yet. .3, that service center.
3: Roger, Charlie Tower.
4: Yes, sir. This is a 453 coming out of the east side permission to S13 to start working.
3: Yeah, you got permission to cut the feed train.
4: All right, here we go.
0: Foreground, 5, 32.
5: Yeah, we just checking to see since we're ready to go. I don't know if they want us to go and clear up at West Fraser or wherever. Engine light.

0: 6, JS, and over.
1: 3321, over.
0: M408, over. Who's out here besides 144, over?
1: 453-21, over.
0: 453, your PDC is not active, over.
1: Yes, sir. Yeah, we need to get our bulletins activated or assigned to this train, over.
0: What's your bulletin number? How many messages, over?
1: That's bulletin number 87569 with 97 messages, over.
0: That's the only bulletin you have, over? What'd you say, over?
1: Yes, sir.
0: Okay, to use that 638 RLF, over.
1: 638
0: RLF,
1: over.
0: All right, 144, what's your bulletin number? How many messages, over?
2: 875-75-119.
0: 875-75-119 messages, that's your only bulletin, 144, over? Okay, to use that 639 RLF, over. Thanks, Petra.

0: talking about fouling out that oil spur. 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So y'all should be good right there. 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
1: Here's the valid.

Yeah, if you want to run in by here right quick.

0: Tiger 16, that's an over. All right, 14421, you got that both at 875-75, I am showing. Falcon Jackson 0600, 254, 131-84, 31 lows, every 20 feet, 40 tons, 46.9 feet, got enough horsepower to get the Manchester, North Texas, shut down, to keep train, no restrictions. TDC work control, no sign expected, all head and power, no additional Manchester. Clear to
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0: are y'all ready to go north, over? 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
1: 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L 796 Server Center, over.
2: Hello.
1: Two of them be at the West End shortly.
2: What two you got?
1: 7588, I believe it is, and a 5235. 7580 would be the first one across.

0: 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Yeah, I got a 46-46.
1: Yeah, here we go.
0: 690 car's better, got it on though.

0: 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Yeah, I got a 4646.
1: Yeah, here it is.
0: Car's better, got it armed though. Okay, appreciate the help.

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2: You head up T-12, Barry, talk to us on the east end of T-12, you bought down there on the east end.
1: All right, hopefully we can get to him. Here we go, T-12.
2: Okay, all right, come on, make your move.
3: All right, D-Rudder going down, verify, 51 track to the crossing. Tie handbrake on your eastmost, knock down DP if you got it.
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0: Helm 210, or close enough. 910, serve a certain power drop.
1: Okay.
0: By yourself, Miss Mandy?
1: I have no idea.
0: All right, I'll take you into it.
2: Matthew, just 408. Are you still having trouble?
0: No. Hey, Tower Helm 408, 21.
3: Just got 74 on the rear. It's slow, but it's coming.
0: Kind of like me, go on the slow side. Here we go.
4: Hey, Tower, this is CTI Yard Assist. I'm already at the service center.
0: All right, thank you. Got a crew coming out. What's your name?
4: Jimmy.
0: Say it again.
4: Jimmy.
0: All right, 910 can come out and jump the bus. We can head out to Southway, girls.
4: All right.

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1: Hey, Dallas.
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1: 453, you can swing all the way to the signal. Now, if it's 690, you can swing, Yeah, he's doing P12, best I can do for you.
0: All right, not quite gonna make it.

0: have a Hornsville.
1: Yes, sir, Hornsville. We got M4821 lead locomotive 3429 engineer Partee, northbound L.
0: All right, give me one second, call you right back.

0: 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Mr. Partee has permission to enter WB1 work authority on the Jessup sub. AN583.5 to the AN585.3. 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Authorized speed over.
1: All right, Partee on M4821, lead locomotive CSX3429. Permission to intercede through WB Horns at working limits, Jessup sub, AN583.5, AN585.3, main track. North direction, men and equipment clear, authorized speed for my train, Dale.
0: That's correct, at 07 and 10.
1: 07 and 10, thank you, sir.

0: 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All right, as you on 210, out around the pocket, switching lead.
1: D10 around the pocket, switching lead. Here we go.
0: Tower M690, start creeping on them.
1: All right, here we go for 690.
2: Steve, I'm going to get here.
0: Dial M69, you line T12 all the way to the last switch on the yard, looking out for that light engine leaving.
2: I understand them.
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1: Sir, this M209-19. I want to make these bulletins 87572.
0: Did you get more than one set or something? What's going on?
1: About the sets, I just know that it's an 875. I got a bulletin 87572. A total of 97 messages. I don't know about how many of they sent now.
2: Yes, about 2900 feet or something set off over.
0: Few minutes of each other. 87545 and 87572, but you're using 85782.
1: Well, I got, yes, sir. I don't know about the other ones. It's the only one I got.
0: Yeah, they both have the weight cross and printed about 10 minutes apart, it looks like. But anyway, we got Max in the system. You can go and sign PTC, I guess.
1: Right, yes, sir. Here we go.
0: How long before you ready to pull them?
1: All we looking at is this PTC to come up. I kept on trying about 8 times. I called the PTC desk. He said it's on the dispatcher. I called you, and then you told me it's 2 of them out there that I didn't know about. So we're activating this one here, and I'll be ready to rock and roll as they come on.
0: Yeah, it says they were created manually by a dispatcher, but it wasn't me. I don't know who did that. I guess probably maybe Robbie or on the other side there. But anyway, how's your fuel over?
1: Our fuel is 1,400 and 1,900, so we've got enough fuel, and I'm plugging in now. My conductor's going to talk to you right now. We're plugging in as we speak.
0: All right. Any issues with the machine? Everything good?
3: That's right. Everything's good. No defects. Plenty of power to make it down there. Got 80 loads, 78 people on the tons, 9437 on the length thereof.
0: Okay, assume location when you get logged in PTC. If you don't get a signal at South Y, talk to the JE. But I'll let them know you're ready.
3: That's the last part again. Call you when we're ready.
0: I said I'll tell the JE you're ready, but there we go. Signal location.
3: All right, copy that. Yeah, I could quite hear you. Radio. Thank you. All right. Yeah, we're going to get one with us up there. You appreciate you, Jay.
0: All right, he'll give you a job briefing most likely, but anyway, I'll let him know you're ready, here we go. I-144 is coming through Rush Junction right now, Eddie, and he'll cross over right there, Rush Junction, but here we go, same location.
3: All right, here we go, thanks.
0: Yeah?

0: It'll be on the floor the whole
1: time. Please three-step test break, say 5-3.

0: 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South end, north end of Homestead, single main locomotive. 3429, north end.
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4: What lead engine you got today, Mr. Stafford?
5: Cofield to the 209-19, over.
3: I got the 3237.
4: Fine, give me one second.
2: Yes, sir, Mr. Cofield, it's M209-19 with engine 3255. Top I am, Edie got 207. I know I ain't gonna make it through, maybe. Track 2000.
5: Drop 3, clear
2: you.
5: 15, over.
2: Yes, sir.
5: Who's copying, over?
2: AM East.
5: AMD.
2: AM East. EDI Spring.
5: I got you. You ready to copy, over?
2: Yes,
5: sir. Alright, M209-19, lead engine 3255. Mr. Edie on the copy. This is Foreman M.A. Cofield on the Fitzgerald sub. My men and equipment are in the clear. You have permission to proceed through my work authority between the milepost AND 587.0 and the milepost AND 587.2. Maximum speed permitted for your train on all tracks. Over.
2: Cofield
5: 707
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5: 5-87.2
2: to
5: 3-7
2: and
5: 2 maximum 5-7. Yes, sir, that is correct.
2: 0727.
4: Over. 0727.
2: 0727.
5: Thank you, sir. You're welcome.
4: Appreciate it. Cofield out. All right, L725, lead engine 3237. Mr. Stafford has permission to enter W1's work authority. 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
3: All right, Mr. Sir, I want to understand this 725-21 with the 3237. Got permission to enter work authority on the Jessup sub in AM583.5 and AM585.3. 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
4: That's correct. 0728.
3: 728. I appreciate it. Thank you.
6: 572, I am showing Edie and right for 615. You got two engines, 80 loads, 7851 turn right, 437 feet, and the force power to get to Baldwin and then Moncrief, 96. I'm heading over now to get your motion, pretty easy work control. There's all hidden power. How much fuel you got over?
2: 1400, the 3255, the 3309 has
6: 1900.
2: That'll be enough.
6: See what you got to do, over.
2: Yes, sir, that'll be plenty.
6: All right, here we go. I can't get 20 at the diamond, but all right, thank you. Who else on here, over? Dispatcher up.

0: I bet you need a ride, don't you? 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

0: right, 15 more.
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2: Okay.
0: I get about 5 cars.
3: 15, you got cut up.
0: Yeah, that'd be good. 3 cars, 100. No, Russ, 300, not 100. Wait.
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1: 44, no defects.
2: Mr. Horn, you're up there on Jeff. Awesome.

0: Well, taxi 3 ahead of.
1: Near to that conductor in that 100, over.
0: I got everything I need. I'm sitting right here at the J3 switch. Over. Hopping 3, doing my class 3 right now. John Brief, the dispatcher, ready to go when you get here.

0: 6 answer. Morning dispatcher, 453-21. All right, M453-21, you got that bulletin 87569. Hamilton and Castle, 0600, two engines. Any lows, 58 empties, 12,109 tons, 76.77 feet, kind of force park at the ball, no deflection, out of effort. Now the key train, no restrictions. You are a key train, no other restrictions. PDC working, children's kind of expected, I guess, all head and power, no addition, ball and credo.
1: That is all correct, over.
0: What fuel do you have, over?
1: Over 4,000 gallons on both engines, over 4,000, over.
0: All right. Here we go. Thank you. Over.
1: All right, here we go.
0: All right, dispatcher out.
2: Respond, JTAC, clear back 4, 853.

L725, turn 1, CSX, D3237 has been cleared. Signal southbound on Forest Homestead. Main track north out.

Transmission.

443-321 in the CSXT 100 has a slow clear south Y. Well, kind of southbound out.

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1: 8 hours?
0: Yeah, I got my set release ready to blast off.
1: Take off, sir. Line on with you to light.
0: All right, thank you. 90, dispatch over.
2: 8, if that's all right.
3: All right, stand by 690, 745. What'd you say, over?
4: Yeah, I think we're going to bypass West Fraser. That car's not ready, and we just keep following this 418. I reckon if that's all right.
3: Okay, thank you, dispatch route. All right, M690-21, you got both at 87392. So this is Dominguez for 0530. You got four engines. 61 load, 61 at 9253 tons, 9954 feet, and a force plate to cement. No detection or whatever. ER key train, no other restrictions, PDC working. General Roger Scott expected, I guess, all hidden power. Is that correct, though?
5: That's all correct. Over, all the first three are online, over 4,000 gallons. I do have work at Macintosh today. Over.
3: What are you supposed to do there, over?
5: I got to pick up 16.
3: All right, we got to go project stuff. Thank you.
5: Thank you, Vixen 90 out.
3: Dispatch out.
6: Boy, I got to clear, over, man. I don't want to think of my ain't over.

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1: 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This is 2429. This is NC, CWY, first name is Jeff. Main track north. Authorized.
0: That's our comm service center, Jimbo, over.

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1: M9, 1021, G. Got bulletin number 8747, 118 messages, MD Freeman R. Shingles.
0: Right, wait a minute now. They said 87847, 118 messages, that's all the bulletin you got, over?
1: That's correct.
0: Okay, they use that 758 on the left, over.
2: What was that saying?
0: Okay, to use that bulletin at 0758 hours, RLF, over.
1: At 0758 RLF, okay, and use bulletin number 87847, over.
0: All right, Chase, that's right.

0: 6 to answer now.
1: Alright, let's try this, M, 910 again, over.
0: M-1921, you got both an 87847. Fairman and shingles for 0700, you got 2 engines, 7026236, that's 2 engines. Zero load time, 40 minutes, 53, 46, 10, 9, 27 feet. 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
0: 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Thank you, man.
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0: 321 in the CSX T100 has a limited clear Astoria track 1 single main. South out. Hi there, 210, I'll go with road marker.
1: Thank you, man. Y'all have a good trip.
0: You too, sir.
1: M910 got a broken signal, South Waycross. CSXT7026, northbound on that number 2 track, CSXT7026 northbound.

0: M209, first medium, Ross Junction, number 2 Jack, 3365, southbound out. M209, Mr. Schofield, over.
1: Schofield, over.
0: Yes, sir.
1: Broke up on me, over.
0: We just got a light headed your way. You are about to end your 707. Want to make sure you're still clear under previous instructions.
1: Yes, sir. You're still clear to go through previous instructions, and I told the guys not to foul until you got by, over.
0: All right, and we go. Thank you, sir.
1: Yes, sir. Y'all be careful. Schofield out.
0: M209, Schofield 707.

0: 453-21 into CSXT-100 has a clear dissignal to Bergasa southbound out.
1: 690-21, 853, clear signal, fairgrounds, east up.

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0: 63 SNO. Hey,
1: that's over the 3
0: Go ahead, over.
1: Okay, so we just want to give you a heads up. Our car count has changed. We got to order out anyway.
0: Okay, thank you, over.
1: 43 out.
0: All right, there's Petra.

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1: 601, load it up. 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Over.
0: Ready to go.
1: Ready to go. Here we go. 4753, you on this channel? Over.
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1: We got permission to leave. Over.

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3: with a 69
0: in the lead, ready to go.
1: Thank you.
0: Jump back in the seat there,
3: 4753.
2: Shut them down,
3: Ron. Alright, 6 live, still
0: lined,
3: start jumping back
0: for the lead. Alright, jumping back good for twins, still lined up, here we go.
3: 601 to the center, so we're about that derail at West End, over.
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3: Alright.
4: 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Y'all have a good day.

copy. 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
0: Yes, sir, Mr. Cofield, you got AM 910 of the 21st, engine 7026, sitting on track 2, running north. M.D. Freeman, I'd like to get permission to your authority of engine 7026.
1: Hi, Mr. Freeman, give me just a second.
0: Yes, sir. I'm there with you, they got it.
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3: All right, I'll focus.
0: All right, yes. Hot, down, clear, good for 20, need 4.
3: Copy.
1: You said 7026.
3: Yes, sir, that is correct. All
1: right, M91021 with lead engine 7026, Mr. Freeman on the copy. This is Foreman M.A. Cofield on the Fitzgerald sub. My men and equipment are in the clear. You have permission to proceed through my work authority between the milepost ANB 587.0 and the milepost ANB 587.2 on all tracks, maximum speed permitted for your train. Over.
3: Unfinished MA Cofield 707 is clear, men and equipment. Max speed all price for this train. The ANB 587.0, the ANB 587.2, over.
1: Yes, sir, that is correct. It's 0826 hours, over.
3: 0826 hours. Thank you, Mr. Cofield. We appreciate you.
1: Yes, sir. Y'all be careful. Cofield out.
3: All

affect the M209

0: number you track out. So there's UFO 3 of them.
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Internet fish, yes, sir.

0: Man, y'all got a cut to make out here on C-10. All you want is the intermodals.
1: The intermodals, all right? A man's going to need a ride. I think we got about 2,600 foot of intermodals.
0: All right, sir.

0: ATI. Jim, are you available?
1: Or when you're ready.
0: Yes, sir. Out front, 8th hour here, help 601, please.
1: All right, on my way.
0: Thank you.
1: Data clear, 4753.

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0: I have one of the things we draw, but you got that one time on something.
1: Bet we get a second. 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

0: microphone.
1: Yeah,

affect the MAD-10 at this 7.6. Let me just clear that. I don't know if it's made for a moment.

CSX detector, milepost 591.5, no defects, repeat, no defects, total axles 428, detector out.

0: around about 2,400 of those.
1: 2,400.
2: Empty out of PTI.
3: Go ahead.
2: Yeah, B6, 3018, right at the service center, De Brunel, please.
3: Okay.

0: 5.
1: Hot down.
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1: Three down.
2: Day to the 4753, M601.
1: Over.
2: Yeah, how long before y'all knock it down at the last time you think of, roughly?
1: Another 30 minutes or so. Over.
2: Okay, I got a swimming machine at one time out there at the brickyard just north of Lang. I'm going to go ahead and let them have it.
1: One time. I understand.

0: He's on 9B Google. He's stopped on at 40 South 53.
1: Reset when they settle down, 4753. On another half, understand?

0: That's right of you, over.
1: When they settle down, 4753.
2: Clear to go, 603. What, Travis?

0: 4753. Hey, clear ball, release 3. Your minute starts now.
1: Well, yeah, there, Garfield Green, over.
2: Eastway with 5 of them, over.
1: Got a train leaving out of Eastway, Garfield, over. As soon as that train clears, you'll be clear to make that turn, top the test out. Over.
2: For that, and you move us out.
1: Service center out, thank you.
0: Got your minutes rolling, about 30 seconds in.
3: All right.

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0: First of all, releasing that three, getting ahead, 4753.
1: All right, hey, so I tied off four brakes on it, cutting that T10 over.
2: I'm good, Pablo, 7-2-3.

0: 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Yes, sir.
1: So, yes.
0: That's correct. And make sure he's lying along.
1: Thank you.

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1: Tower.
0: Yes, ma'am.

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1: So 190 is over there making some moves. 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
0: Okay, okay.
1: Y'all come on out. 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
0: Crossing clear, still good for 15 more, 4753.
1: Josh, you know about your battle on Air 14?
0: No, I ain't got no clue about that, though.
1: Yeah, man.
0: Say it's good to go, y'all got a fit.

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1: Down and clear one time on the couple back on that quarter. 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
1: Hey, good morning, that's sir, M6021.
0: M60121, go ahead with job briefing number.
1: Sir, you got Mr. Wallace, Mr. Bruce, don't do that, 0730. Got a bulletin 88048, total 87 missing. Today we got all head and power, we got a CSXT of 4753, a 7115, a 5413, all of them got 4,000 gallons in. You got 30 loads, 103 empties, you got 82, 89 on the tonnage, 97, 89 on the length, we're not a key train, no restrictions. Pizza OTO is working, no working route, calling the date ready, going to match up.
0: Okay, you get your breakfast down, hanging in and arms, everybody on the head, it's supposed to be.
1: Yes, sir, I'm on the head, conduct on the head. They just got to do the EOT there over, just make sure everything buzzed on the bottom.
0: Let me know when you get that down. I'm ready for a swing out, but let me know when you get that down.
1: All right, sir, we still appreciate it.
0: Thank you, and y'all be safe.
1: All right, you too, then.
2: Yeah. 601-8000.
1: We swinging on.
2: Tower M601 T10, I assume. Through the pocket freight lead.
1: 10 pocket freight lead, here we go.

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1: Cofield answering, M601-21, over.
0: Sir, we'll be coming out of the yard. This is music on the lead locomotive, 4753, coming out of the yard, headed north.
1: Music, you said.
0: Sir.
1: All right there, M601-21, lead engine 4753, Mr. Music on the copy. This is Foreman M.A. Cofield. Give me just a second there. I'll be right back.

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1: CSX 74 Cofield, that M601. You ready for me to send this over?
2: Sir, go ahead with it.
1: All right, there, M601 21, lead engine 4753, Mr. Music on the copy. It's forming MA Cofield on the Fitzgerald sub. My men and equipment are in the clear. You have permission to proceed through my work authority between milepost A and B 587.0 and milepost A and B 587.2 on the freight lead. Maximum speed permitted for your train. Over.
2: Right, music understands, got permission to MA Cofield's work authority, AMB 587.0, AMB 587.2, all men equipment is clear, maximum authorized speed for my train, over.
1: Yes, sir, that's correct, 0925, over.
2: 0925, and we may be stopping in your authority. We got about a 9800 foot train, got to pull out and arm our lights, and then leave from there. We'll call you back if we need a restart, over.
1: You have permission on the restart under previous instructions, but do give me a heads up when you go to pull, over.
2: Yes, sir, understand. Do have permission on that restart under previous instructions, and we'll call you back if we have to stop in your limits, over.
1: All right, sir, I appreciate it. Cofield out.
2: Sir, thank you.
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0: right in clear. Good hit.
1: Cofield to the B, 630-18, over.
2: 630-18, over.
1: Yes, sir, what was your lead engine and who's copying, over?
2: 7257 PRM copying, over.
1: One more time on who's copying.
2: PRM, over.
1: All right, there, B-630-18, lead engine 7257, Mr. TRM on the copy. This is Foreman NMA Cofield. On the Fitzgerald sub, my men and equipment are in the clear. You have permission to proceed through my work authority between the milepost ANB587.0 and the milepost ANB587.2 on the number 2 track, maximum speed permitted for your train. Over.
2: Hi, Mr. Cofield, it's at B-630-18. I understand we got permission to enter your living for you, milepost ANB. 587.0
1: ANB
2: 587.2
1: on the 2
2: track. Man equipment in, clear,
1: back,
2: see,
1: decorate
2: those.
1: Yes, that's correct. 0929 hours, over.
2: 0929, thank you, sir.
1: Appreciate it, Cofield out.

0: Moment later, Rouse Yard, A8 Tower, over.
1: A8 Tower.
0: Yes, sir, I'm down here on the east end of this T-20. I was going to see if I get on this T-20 and get into L-10.
1: Yes, sir, help yourself, spray truck.
0: All right, copy that. Spray truck sitting on T-20, headed west.
2: Around Ditcher, my boat 599.

0: 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Lead A tower, over.
1: Come in, spray truck, where you at?
0: I was trying to set on this T-20 crossing, the train headed toward me.
1: And I was under the impression you was on the other end. He's stopping right there so you can get out of his way.
0: All right, I'll get out of his way.

0: Let me know if you're clear and I'll get him rolling again.
1: All right, spray truck's in the clear.
0: All right, I was under the pressure you was putting on the other end. Let me get him by and we'll talk again.
1: All right, copy. That's fine. That other end's got the blue flag lock in it.
0: The other end of L10?
1: Well, where I could set on down there, unless I run... Well, no, yes, they had it locked. Unless I run from T20 down there and come in from the west end.
0: Can you put on that little makeshift crossing right there, the, I don't know what you call it, the other crossing, on the east end of L10?
1: I'll go down there and look at it, see if we can get on there.
2: Lorraine, all right. Both 598. One car in Spectrum. Yeah, go ahead. How we looking? Whenever you get it, I'll take you. All right, here we go.

0: At 3-step on a 601, engine 4753.
1: All right, I'll meet you running across it at, right up north of Herbert Beer, right?

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0: All right. Lead A tower, over.
1: Yes, sir, go ahead.
0: All right, can I sit on T-20 real quick and get on in there to that L-10? I'll be sitting on the E-10.
1: I understand you're putting on there at the crossing, the F-yard crossing on the south side, going in the L-10. I'll talk with that train. He will not get on top of you.
0: All right, copy. Appreciate it.
2: Hey, come in there, Rick.

0: Can you call the P-630? Yeah, is your conductor getting a ride to the head, or what's the status? All right, let me know he's on the head, Andrew. It's the M601. To the M601.
1: So one of
0: them. Yeah, you got your light hanging on there.
1: We just knocked the brakes off. He's gonna let us know if we're good, and we'll be ready to pull over.
2: 5-7-0.
0: All right. Signal location. Let me know if you have any issues. But I'm going to light you up. Signal location.
1: Signal indication. Here we go. Appreciate it.
3: One brakes is off. I'm in the clear. It's class 3 and roll by 0942.
1: 0942, good. Class 3, good. Roll by. Thank you for your help, sir.
0: Appreciate it. Thank you, Albert. That's right.
1: So, Mr. Cofield, Class 3 is done. Ready to blast off out of, get up out of your work authority. Over.
4: Somebody hollering at Cofield.
1: That's right. 601, we got our Class 3 done. Ready to blast off and get up out of your work authority. Over.
4: All right, there's 601. You have permission to proceed under previous instructions. Over.
1: I have permission to proceed under previous instructions. Thank you for your help.
4: Yes, sir. Y'all be careful. Cofield.

0: That spray truck set on T20 east end, headed west into L10.
1: Come on with it, spray truck.
2: Matthew. Matthew, you sound like somebody who wants the L-738 in your yard.
1: Man, how big is that thing? You never did that for me.
2: Get it! You put your eyeball on it, you saw it. I answered you at 923. 4,751 little girly feet.
1: You did answer me.
2: Told you.
1: I'll be ready for him straight in, Mark.
2: Thank you.
1: Yes, sir.

0: Well, you better come out the, I think you've already answered this. Well, you better come out the west end, get off, or you have to come back out the east end?
1: I think we can get off on the, down there on the west end.
0: All right, that train there right there beside you starting to double out.
1: I copy. We're in L10 now.
0: In the clear. Here we go. Thank you, sir.
2: 3.9 Earth. No.
3: 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Clear flash. Sir, I'm Dietrich, my post 596.

0: 3348 is Bauer, right?
1: That's correct. Yeah, Travis, 3348.

0: This is Herb. Go ahead, Herb, over.
1: Hey, I'm about to 595, gonna start working right in there. 595.9, gonna start working right in there.
0: Alright, sounds good. I'm right up here by the 5, just in the past 594 now, I'll take off and on. But I'm gonna sit right here for a second, just in case they give us more time.
1: Roger.
0: Alright, appreciate it.

0: Go ahead, Mr. Lee.
1: All right. I'm at the west end of L10 right here. I don't see that crossing. Was you talking about the crossing down there about T20?
0: Yep, you want to come all the way down here and take off?
1: Yeah, that'll work. I mean, there's a bunch of stuff needs to be sprayed right there anyways.
0: Help yourself. I'll do everything I can not to run you over.
1: All right, did you say I got permission to come on down?
0: That's right. Mr. Lee, permission down 220 toward the beach tower.
1: All right, copy. I'll holler at beach tower side.
2: All right, ready to go. Let's go. Some location minus M601. Coming up, number one tracker.

0: 190-22 to Mr. Cofield, over.
1: Cofield, over.
0: Yes, sir. I'll leave off the freight lead and go to number one to the spur if we can. Got Taylor on the copy and lead engine is CSXT 6502.
1: All right, there, Mr. Taylor. Give me just a

0: 190-22 to Mr. Cofield, over.
1: Cofield, over.
0: Yes, sir. I leave off the freight lead and go to number one to the spur if we can. Got Taylor on the copy and lead engine is CSXT6502.
1: All right, there, Mr. Taylor. Give me just a second because I just let a tractor get up there on the freight lead.
0: All right.

0: Schofield to the Wild 190.
1: 190, old.
0: Yeah, what was that lead engine again?
1: 6502.
0: All right, I'm getting all your information, and as soon as he gets cleared up, I'll clear you through on the freight lead. Over.
1: All right.
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3: We have a Hornsby.
2: Morning, Mr. Hornsby. Got forced on the M691-20, got engine CSX 825. Coming southbound, I'd like to get some extra speed on the boat.
3: Did you say that lead engine, Mr. Forrest, was 825, is that right?
2: Yes, sir, that's correct, over.
0: CSX former Cofield, Y190-21, over.
3: All right, give me 1 second, and I'll call you right back, Mr. Forrest.
2: All right.
1: All right, go ahead for 190.
0: All right, 190-21, lead engine 6502. Mr. Taylor on the top here, Foreman M.A. Cofield on Fitzgerald Sub. My men and equipment are in the clear. You have permission to proceed through my work authority on the freight lead between the milepost ANV 587.0 and the ANV 587.2. Maximum speed permitted for your train. Over.
1: I understand, Mr. Cofield. Y190 has permission to proceed through your work authority on the freight lead on the between the milepost ANV 587.0 and the ANV 587.2. Equipment in clear. Max speed for our train.
0: Yes, sir, that is correct. It's 10:01, 1001 hours. And if you'll give me a shout when you start coming back from that Pearson Spur, I'll try and have everybody clear. We will stop you coming back. Over.
1: All right. 10:01 on that.
0: Yes, sir, that is correct. I appreciate it. Cofield out.
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2: All right, Mr. Horns, Forrest, M691, 20, engine 825, understands we got permission to enter proceed to WB Horns work limits on Jessup Sub, milepost AM585.3. It's clear,
3: and
2: then equipment
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2: authorized
3: to
2: be
1: submitted for our train,
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3: That's correct, 10:02.
2: 10:02, thank you.
1: I-190-21 on 6-6-6-502, got me approved, freight lead track 1 on my

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0: Yes, sir. 11-2 DP in the middle, pulling up to Morningside, over.

0: That's 5-5 on 2-track Louisville, Jamar.
1: Okay.

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1: Be so excited, my defect.
2: Yes. M601 engine. 45 feet, so you got to put a bowl in there.

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0: I got EC1 5, 8, and 10, it's closed at 14, over.

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1: Clear.
0: I'll be dropped by the East End derailer, Jimbo. I'll holler when we get clear. We got five of them.
1: All right, East End down there for me.

I got EC1 line 518 is calling 14-0.

0: talk about future. 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
1: I think.

0: 691,
1: ATAR.
0: ATAR? Yeah, I know we're not moving anytime within the next couple of minutes, but we're down here to West End.
1: All right, sir. It won't be too terribly long.
0: All right, what's the plan? Coming off ahead of the DPE or sending it over?
1: That's right. We'll come off ahead of the DPE and shove resting the R3.
0: All right, coming off ahead of it, shoving the 3.

0: 648 service center, Jimbo. 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
1: How's it supposed to be set up?
0: Oh, you told me 3x3.
1: Put 3x3 on my list.
0: So are we good to go 5x1 or does it need to be set up 3x3?
1: Hang on.

0: The brake slip here, Jimbo, it shows 5 locomotives and then a DP, an 885 or an 1885.
1: I'm pretty sure that your top, your 3 locomotives are online, and then your other 2 are isolated. Then your remote goes in.
0: All right, so good to go, 5 and 1, 5 by 1.
1: Good to go.
0: Thanks, sir. 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
1: Clear to go. 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
0: Thanks, sir.

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0: 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You got 3-2, go ahead.
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1: 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Right, I understand. We're standing by.

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1: Good morning, but anyway, 73821 leading 7876, right, number 2 MMY copy coming to you, over.
2: All right, there, L 73821 lead engine 7876 Miss White on the copy. This is forming MA Cofield on Fitzgerald Subs. My men and equipment are in the clear. You have permission to proceed through my work authority between the milepost ANB587.0 and the milepost ANB587.2. Maximum speed permitted for your train on all tracks. You're going to be going from the 2 to the 1 to the yard. Over.
1: Understand. We got permission to intercede through your limits, Fitzgerald Sub ANB587.0 B587.2, that's all the tracks. Max speed permits our train, your men and equipment clear all.
2: Yes, sir, that is correct. It's 10:45 hours. That's 10:45 hours. Over.
1: 10:45. Thank you, Mr. Cofield.
2: Yes, sir. Thank y'all. Y'all be careful, Cofield. That.

0: All right, radio hand. Under 430, set it clear.
1: Just talked to the JE dispatcher, and he said that he told me to go ahead and put my extension in to 1330. So I'll go ahead and put it in there. We got it to 130. Yep, I'll send you the picture of the ATL when I get it over.

0: 648 to the 8th hour.
1: Hey, Dallas.
0: Yes, sir. Permission out the west end toward the B Tower.
1: Yeah, 648. Come on out.
0: All right. Hey, Matthew, real quick while I got you. Looks like it's going to be a kind of a double over there, 7-3. Looks like we're going to be just over on the length. Can you get permission for us to go with it, or do we need to drop some cars?
1: All right, so I'll talk to them and let you know.
0: All right.

0: 407 out of 507. Well, you know, med's going out east out of the 6 to 4.
1: Go east, 709.
0: Nice.

0: 97, 21 calling. This is W.B. Hornsby.
1: Hey, my horns there, Miss Rags there.
0: I'm on the side 197-21 with the lead into CSST 3403. Like, to do your working limits. You're coming to you southbound.
1: All right, give me one second. Call you right back.

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0: That's correct, 1051.
2: All right, 1051. Thank you, Mr. Horns. We're here with Tony.

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2: Drag your feet up with Nichols. I'm going to clear one and get you rolling shortly.
3: I appreciate it, Drag.
0: Graham and Douglas for 830. You've got two engines, 7232-338-6, 113 loads, 67 empties, 16,452 tons, 10,962 feet. 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You are key train, no other restrictions. 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You have DP pilots operational place group 5708.3. Correct, though?
1: That's correct, though.
0: Okay,
1: Drag,
0: all right. And how much fuel do you have, over?
1: 4,000, a little over 4,000 in both of them.

0: I got EC1 5A and line 10 for you. 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
1: We headed to, we still got the arm to light, but we headed to Brunel to pick the conductor up. Can we buzz you right back?
0: All righty, thank you. 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

0: 603, flood clear, south Y, track number one, south out. The three engineer conductor, open. 603 engineer calling conductor,
1: open.
0: All right, man, we just knocked down to South Y. We talked to the dispatcher. You want to pick you up at Brunel?
1: Not a four.
0: All right, I understand.
2: Thank you, 603. Appreciate that.
0: Yes, sir.
2: Hey, Tower M691, line out of the west in R2, R13 to the tunnel.
1: Line of 2, 13 to the tunnel, here we go.
3: Tell them when I catch that 161, 261, or 361, they can repay the favor.
2: Yeah.

7:38. Keep dragging your feet. 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I'm getting a hump engine off of R6. 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Just keep dragging your feet. Come on in the north connection.

0: 3821 MA Cofield, over.
1: Cofield answering, over.
0: Hi, Mr. Cofield, I got permission. Restart here within your limit, same permission.
1: Yeah, is this the L-738?
0: That's correct, yeah.
1: Yeah, they're L-738. You have permission on a restart under previous instructions.
0: Go the right way. Restart previous instructions. Thank you, Mr. Cofield. Try to get out your way.
1: All right, y'all be careful. Cut you on out.
0: Yes, there it is.
2: Hey, Cal.
3: Permission on T-20 at 8:10 as soon as that easy train leaves.
2: Yeah, maximum.
3: Thank you.

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1: RL 738, hammer down. North connection, R9.
0: We go, North connection, R9. Thank you.
1: Yes, sir.

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0: 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All right.
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0: I sure will.

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1: Now, you ain't had time to do no work, man. You just out here riding around.
0: You got that right. I'm trying to sneak another one on him.
1: Right, give me one second.
0: Just turn and come back.

0: 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Men equipment to clear, authorized speed.
1: Ms. Hornsby, I understand this 725-21 with the 3237 got permission in your work authority southbound direction on the Jessup Sub, AN 583.5 and AN 585.3. Men and equipment in the clear, maximum speed permitted.
0: That's correct, 1115.
1: All right, 1115. We'll get her down. We appreciate it. Yeah, we left for no cars and come back with no cars.
0: Yeah, see, I told you, you just out here lallygagging, joyriding, like you 15 in mama and daddy's car.
1: Yeah, never been kids.
2: Okay. Where there was two

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1: All right, L725, lead engine 3237, Mr. Stafford has permission to enter WB Horn's work authority on Jessup Sub.

0: last one. Sure, Way Cross can take us.
1: Well, if you ain't nothing but engines light, there ought to be plenty of parking in there for you.
0: Yeah, what we think.
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3: Tiger 3 6 9 6 9 1.

0: Yeah, Secretary, answer no.
1: Yes, sir, the I-197-21
0: over. I-197-21 outbound crew, got the 88272 bulletin. I am showing Brown and Ellington for 1045, 2-34-33003. Third out low is 1-3-9-545 tons, 7-6-31 feet, counter force by dimensions, no defects, from time to every night, kitchen, no restrictions, PDC working. Two runners, guys, but the volume and power in order to do how much fuel do you have, over.
1: 38 in the lead, 35 in the trail.
0: All right, here we go. Thank you, over.
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0: 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M60321 to 7232, Jenny Douglas, Circle Out 5A, did I see the phone speed 10 over 10, 10 MPH on the main trap, 10 ANA 599.7. That's 10 MPH on the main ANA 599.7 and ANA 599.7. 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
1: DC-1 over 95026, date 052126, location ANA 590.0, M60321, CSXT 7232, Douglas Copian. 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
0: Correct,
1: KFED
0: 1119, RLF, over.
1: 1119 RLF, over.
0: Thanks, Patrick.

0: Clear 2825, get ready to hit that counter.
1: Alright, now that's one.
0: CSX,
2: yes, sir, the I-197. We already briefed with the other dispatcher. Headed your way as soon as you're ready for us.
0: Come on, let's do it over.
2: Here we go. The I-197-21, the foreman, M.A. Cofield, over.
0: Hit the counter there, Bob.
1: All right, got a hit.
2: Coming off the Jessup, taking 097 towards Fitzgerald.
1: All right, give me just a second.
2: Take a second.

0: L725, 21, 32, 37, restricted from the city of the river. Found it.
1: All right, there, I-197-21. What was that lead engine and who's copying again?
2: Lee Motor 3403, Brown on the copy.

0: All right, there. 19721, lead engine 3403, Mr. Brown on the copy. This is Foreman M.A. Cofield on the Fitzgerald sub. My men and equipment are in the clear. You have permission to proceed through my work authority between the milepost ANB 587.0 and the milepost ANB 587.2 on the number 2 track, maximum speed permitted for your train. Over.
1: Brown. On the hour 9721, lead engine CSXT3403, understand we got Foreman M.A. Cofield permission. Operates through his working limits on the Fitzgerald sub, tuning milepost ANB 587.0, ANB 587.2. Union men are clear, maximum speed permitted for our track, maximum speed permitted for our train on the number 2 track. Over.
0: Yes, sir, that's correct. At 1122, 1122 hours, over.
1: 1122, thank you, sir. You have a safe one.
0: Thank you, you too. Cofield out.
2: 5.
3: 20 more.

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1: I shot 8 Tower.
0: Yes, sir. Coming across the river. Got one engine open. No cars.
1: 20 more, 825.
2: 20.
1: Say 20-something cars.
0: Zero cars.
1: That's the same way you left.
0: Yeah, we just went and did a little bit of stuff and didn't have nothing to bring back.
1: Holler at me one more time at the ice house.
3: All right.

0: George, one of you gonna back us in?
1: Yeah.
0: That's what he was worried about, them tank cars at Jessup. We couldn't get, they wasn't ready. He's like, that gum.
2: Yeah. 20 more, 825. 20 more, 825.

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0: 3431. Your UFO's come out, isn't it?
3: Yeah, man, come on out of 9. We're running back through the throttle. We're up over the elevator.
0: All right, here we come. Thank
1: you. 5197-21, entering Cofields, working limits on a medium clear. North Y, Chubb sub to the fish, sub number 2, track, inch 34, 3 going.

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1: 825. Yes, please.
0: Three step, 825.

0: continuing to out, please. Drop three dead prices. Okay.
1: PTI, Jimmy O.
2: PTI.
1: B Tower, pick up 648 conductor taking to the head, please.
2: Says B Tower.
1: Yes, sir, that's right.
2: All right, on my way.

0: 691 over.
1: What's that DP, a 5373?
0: No, the DP is a 3073. That 5373 is no good.
1: Where is it at? You can see it's right in the middle, I suppose.
0: Nah, it's on the bottom. We left it with the DP engine to make it easier.
1: Oh, I see. I see.
0: That's a good break. You got 3 set when you need it, 825.
2: Should be good, right?
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0: I'm 32. 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
0: I'm 605 to the ATAR.
2: Hello, 605.
0: I'd like to come out the west, go through the tunnel, pick 10, then head to 4.
2: Yeah, man, looking off of 691, trying to get in there, pulling up to the shop gate right now.
0: Yeah, so are we.
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2: That's a good test, fellas. We'll enter for you. Proceed.
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4: 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Moxley and Coughlin for 0900. You've got 3 to 7242-713-4388. 91 low is 41-87-13-730-10-79-60 feet. Count on force to Moncrief and Bat. No defections on Chatham. 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No to do. How much fuel you got, over?
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4: 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I got EC1, 5A, and 10 for you, over.

0: 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It's like my third one in a month. I'm feeling special.
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1: 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Circle out 5A, did I see the following speed? 10 over 10, 10 MPH. 10 MPH on the main trap between milepost A and A, 599.7. And milepost A and A, 599.7, same milepost. 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Dispatch your messages 41863, that's 41863. And 42295, that's 42295, R and hold. RLF, over.
0: Could you repeat that again? Just go a little bit slower for me, please. Got a good on.
1: 05-21-26. The AN 587.0. L79521-7242, DO Cawthorn. You with me so far, over?
0: Roger that.
1: Circle line 5A, did I see the following speed? 10 over 10, 10 MPH on the main track. Between my post ANA 599.7, that's ANA 599.7. And the ANA 599.7, ANA 599.7, same milepost, no signs. Circle line 10, line 10, dispatcher message is 41863, that's 41863, and 42295, that's 42295, on old

0: TC1, number 95140052126AN 587. 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Employee car turn 5A. Do not exceed the following speed, 10 over 10 miles per hour on the main track. ANA 599.7 and ANA 599.7, no time. 10, we have 41863 and 42295 is RLF. Funnels.
1: Correct, can't fit 1147, RLF, huh?
0: RLF.
1: All right, dispatcher out.
0: Thank you.
1: CSX, dispatch, Jack Swanson,

0: John here, Stephen?
1: Yeah.
0: Might as well just stay on the bottom. We got to pull 10.
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0: Father. Okay.
1: Hey, Tom.
0: Send that MCO to this motor over here in 10, please.
1: Man, I didn't understand you. One more time.
0: Send the MCO to the motor over here in 10 when we pick it up.
1: Okay, I got you.

0: Need a little bit more, Lance. Still on, sir.
1: Yeah, they don't put any markers on it.
0: Go mark it on your GPS. Just cleared it.
2: MTR M605.
1: 5.
2: Hey, what you need?
1: MTO on this motor when we get coupled up to 10, please.
2: What you need me for?
1: When you get up on the motor, I'll let you know.
2: Sounds like a surprise.
1: The TikTok video. Right. TikTok video.

0: These head two are, that bottom was dead. Yeah, we're in DP. Yeah, we had to make an adjustment on the fly this morning. Three staff on the 825.
1: Away, Matthew, bring.
2: RL 725, come on through this tunnel. 605, looking out for that light fire coming ahead of you.
3: They say where they want this fire at, Matthew, about 40, almost 5,000 gallons of fuel, no write up.
2: Yeah, I believe she's got one more trip in her. We're parked on H9.
3: Okay, all right, thank you.
1: Matthew, kick your switches.
4: No, I ain't said that.

0: hand, 7567.
1: I got you on the hand. Watching something else up here happen.
0: I got you.
1: They said that third one don't even run. Just a second, they're getting down there.
0: About one more switch there, Matt.

0: think it was not bad yet.
1: That way. Talk to me there and watch this.
0: 7567. Hey, I tell you what, hang tight right there. Since we got knocked, I thought that third one was the CP. We might as well just go ahead and set them up right here since we got knocked that one down.
1: What's that number they dropped off?

0: You know, 441 gonna be heading or decreasing?
1: Assume head in. He didn't let me know yet or not.
0: All right, I'm hard, man.
2: All right, phone John said Y190. I give you do what you got to do.

0: I'm ready when you are there, Kate. You still got 3 seconds.
1: Deliver. Hello.
2: Jay Bland, reset the oil tracks, AN645.0, switch south end of 2. Mr. Williams, repeat that order. 1201, 1201 MLHO.
1: Jay Bland, south of the Fumble AM 606.0 on that main track, and Mr. Williams, y'all screen that over.
2: 1202, 1202 MLHO.
1: 1202 MLHO.

0: I got it. Stay with you.
1: Hey, Tyler, remember?
2: Yes,
1: sir. L 738 12 13 Freakley, all the way.

0: just go grab 3 or 4 bags of ice for Steve.
1: Hot on the head, here we go.
0: All right, that bottom engine and catch up here.
1: Starfield over. Y'all gonna pull 72 or I need to pull it out back?
0: 725 gonna leave it out.
1: Are y'all pulling?

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1: Hey, Sal.
0: Swing in T-10.
1: Yeah, man, take off.

iPhone, when you get ready there, is 37-3. St. Duan, clear that way, Cindy. Oh, thanks.

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1: 6-5, job brief, if you're ready.
0: This is 738, though.
1: They're in front of me, I think.
0: I was expecting them next, but, all right, 605.
1: Hey, Mark, they're next. It's pulling. I don't know why they ain't hollered at you yet. I gotta wait for them to leave.
0: Yeah, they have not talked to me yet, but, anyway, and they probably gotta work, but, anyway, but, they haven't told me yet, but, go ahead with Jobby for them.
1: All right, you got Hennessy Jones on duty, 1100. Got, just got the bulletin, 88296. 36 loads, 115 empties, 8634 tons, 92 on the feet. All head ends power. PTC trip optimizer up and running, and we have no working route.
0: Okay, you guys break test done, light hanging in arms, everybody on the head that's supposed to be over.
1: I gotta wait for the locals to get out of the way so I can double my train over.
0: Okay, well, let me know when you get all that done, but I'll be ready for you with a signal behind them.
1: Understand, you'll be the first to know.
0: I can hardly wait, over.
1: Neither.
0: Oh, yeah, good, thanks.
1: They're coming away, 8700. Go back toward the rail yard, go back toward Waycross, and take the first left. And then drive down that road, you'll see the, another set of tracks. By a parking lot, you can take a left right there and pick you up. Yes, ma'am, that's right. It'll be that first lift. When you're going back toward Waycross. He'll be on your left. He'll be able to talk to you. He'll be a little

0: 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I got a approach limited signal on South Wade Cross, traveling south, out. On track number one.
1: So I got it. You want me to pull it up to the wide, cut loose, and shove them other cars in while you're coming around?
2: MTO to M691.

0: 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I got a approach limited signal on Southway Cross, traveling south, out. On track number one.
1: So I got it. You want me to pull it up to the wide, cut loose, and shove them other cars in while you're coming around?
2: MTO to M691.

0: 161.
1: Go here for Y 161. Boston. Service Center, I guess I should have told you. You got two drops you got to pick up. Put them at 441.
0: Hey,
1: Jake. I'm responsible for everything.
0: Two drops on 441. Yeah.
1: If you want to, well, however you want to do it, I suppose they run. If you want to leave out here on T20, walk in there and get them to come back out up to you.
2: They must be run up, rubbing off again.
1: Yeah.
0: Can you run for them engines there, Massey?
1: Yeah, I imagine they're just remote engines for Florida.
3: Yeah.

0: Not on Roby.
1: Take you one, service center foreman. One-sixty-one service center foreman, over.
2: Go ahead, over.
1: Where them drops at? Can we run from them?
2: No, it's that 2800 on the east end of 66 right there if you want to grab it.
1: It's just one engine?
2: That's right.
1: We'll have to drop these on T-20 and can we run them back out and come get it?

0: Okay. Do you want to reach in there and grab it, or what you want to do?
1: We can walk across, go get out and run back out, couple up.
2: I'm here, 45. I will meet you on 94 when you're ready. We still looking for it.
0: Alright. Yeah. Don't you need that drop on your east end? Or your west end?
2: That's right. We're going to run in. We're going to leave these on T20 and come back out with a couple up to them.
0: Well, you know it's on the east end of 61 where you could pull out, grab it, and go down the ladder, right?
2: Yeah, we just have to go all the way back to the shop that way, right?
0: Copy that. Whatever you want to do.
3: 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Got a limited clear indication at Astoria traveling south on main track. Out.
4: They always do. Forget out of the way and leave.

0: whatever you need.
1: 605, I don't have a whole lot going on. If you want to leave T10, it'd probably be easier for you.
0: That local going to leave out?
1: 738's gone. That 725 light engine just got back home. Yeah, that 738. I guess he's trying to get a hold of whoever that 707 is out there.
2: Trying to get our light on,
1: basically. Yeah, okay, he's trying to get his light on, though. In that case, don't forget about your 707.
2: Yeah, we won't.
0: How many, Steven? Okay. Gonna need a light arm, too, here pretty soon.
2: Yeah, light arm. Push for it.
3: I got a big one today.
0: Yeah, ain't first time I heard that.

0: To me?
1: Yeah.
0: Yeah.
1: Yeah, not big money.
0: Man, I'm just trying to keep up with you and John out.
1: Donnell's got to hit away somewhere.
0: Yeah, you talking about a man that pays cash for his vehicle.
2: He's a cash man, Eddie, anyway.
0: That's right, you charge the bank interest.
2: There's somebody working down there that sees some kids, so y'all better look out for them.
3: All right, thank you, John.
2: I think it was the Wheelers, I'm not sure, but they asked us to give up by the 606.
3: Okay.

0: How are y'all, Jack?
1: About 8,800.
0: All right, it just turned the corner. It ain't clear just yet.
1: All right.
0: You just got to give one up?
1: Yeah, we just got to give up one.

0: hopefully they got room for you up there in Dothan. I know they had 650 tied down in Pansy.
1: I got you. I'm going to dine him up. Make sure you show clear on his board now.
0: All right, what's this?

0: 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Milepost 5-9-4-7.
1: Over.
2: Yes, sir. 845. If we're clear on your end, we'd like to do this last release.
1: Do.
2: C21 number 94963M 845-2256T-7587. 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
1: 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Bland, release my authority, 60650 to the SAS Ruskin. Mr. Williams, you can over.
3: Williams,
1: you're
2: clear,
3: over.
2: 1223 MLH,
1: over.
4: 1223 MLH,
2: appreciate it.
4: 648,
2: don't stand by.
1: 42.
4: Yes, sir, got a job briefing when you're ready.
1: Hello.
4: Alright, we are the M64821. We got 6 locomotives. We're going to be running 3x3 today. Got the 3075, we got the 5316, 3334, 4770. 7094 and the 885, crew names are Fogel and Benton, on duty at 930, dispatcher bulletin number 88162. We got 29 loads, 172 empties, we're 9502 on the tonnage and 12128 on the links. It is sufficient power, not a key train, no restrictions, no working route, PTC, TO are both working.
1: Okay, sir.
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1: 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Again, 95302, 05-2126, AN5945. M64821, C60-3075, Benton 1A. 1A Main North. SS Ruskin Main Track, the Mopple AN06, AN6060 Main Track, Spectre MLHO.
4: You said that was a 95302?
1: Yeah, 95302, that's correct.
4: Alright, so EC1 is a 95302, today's date is 05-2126, location AN594.5, to the M64821, engine 3075, Benton, copy and circle line 1A. 1A, operate on the main track, north direction from the SAS Ruskin to Malpost AN606.0, main track MLH.
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5: Alright, Jack, still on here, y'all have a good one now.
2: Appreciate it, y'all have a safe trip.
5: Thanks, bud. Bye,
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5: 5705, got it.
2: Yeah,

Here you go, Kate. He's got the, I don't know, I think he's going to go to West End. I just talked to him, he said you cleared him.

0: 16, 648, 21, with clear signal Ruston, track one to single main, 3075.
1: Yeah, I'm before you knock down right section. I'm pulling right into it right now. Got to work anywhere on the way north? Premium peanut. 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
1: Coalfield, answering the L 73821, over.
0: Ivan Coalfield, got 6XT 8619, Golf Tower Ridge, we're leaving off the train lead here. MA White Copy, we'll do it all over again.
1: All right, there, L 73821, lead engine 8619, Mr. White on the copy. This is Foreman MA Coalfield on the Fitzgerald side. My men and equipment are in the clear. You have permission to proceed through my work authority between the milepost ANB 587.0 and the milepost ANB 587.2 on the freight lead. Maximum speed permitted for your train. Over.
0: Stand, CSXT, L 73821, lead engine. XG 8619,
1: you got permission to MC. Your limit, Fisher,
0: sir,
1: ANB
0: 587.0,
1: on freight lead,
0: man,
1: movement clear,
0: all back to speed
1: minute,
0: over.
1: Yes, sir, that is correct. It's 12:30, that's 1230 hours, over.
0: 5:12:30,
1: thank you. Y'all do the same, and I appreciate it, and I'll talk to y'all next week, over.
0: All right, next week we'll see you. Hey, please.
1: Yes, sir. Y'all have a blessed weekend, over.

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1: Hello.
0: Hey, Jimbo, I'm going to meet. Can you step over our channel 40, please?
2: Yes. We're good with a marker, 648.
1: I think you got that drive bill.
3: Hey, 45, they talk.

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0: Yeah, sir, I think 48.5 is clear about for us. We've got a restriction for you.
1: Roll over to 64 and see what detail we can do for you.
0: All right, roll 64.

0: Hey, Kyle M. 605, you're line 210 through that little pocket right out the freight lane.
1: Happy to take that route. Thank you.
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0: CFX detector, milepost 599.1. No defect. 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Total axle 844. 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
1: Yes, 6648. 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

0: Matthew, you see the bottom of that 625?
1: I think I see it probably 20 from coming out of the track down there.
2: Talk to the dispatcher, then talk to the authority, then roll back to the channel, and I'll get y'all some more.
3: All right.

0: Hennessy on the copy with a 7567. Coming out the yard here, I got still got to get my EOT armed. Coming out the freight lead.
1: This here is Cofield to the M60521. I don't know who you was just talking to, but Cofield needs your lead engine, and who's copying? Over.
0: All right, Hennessy, 7567, over. Thanks, Martin, to do. Somebody else answer?
1: You said Hennessy was on the copy.
0: Right, lead engine 7567. I just need the nose out there, and then I'll get a restart.
1: So that'll be fine. M60521, lead engine 7567, Mr. Hennessy on the copy. This is Foreman M.A. Cofield on the Fitzgerald sub. My men and equipment are in the clear. You have permission to proceed into my work authority between the ANB 587.0 and the ANB 587.2. On the freight lead, maximum speed permitted for your train.
2: X.
0: Mr.
1: Cofield,
0: CSX,
2: up
0: 605-175-67. Got permission to enter proceed to your work authority. All men equipment would be in the clear from the ANB 587.2.
1: Yes, sir, that is correct. It's 1248, 1248 hours, over.
0: 1248, Mr. Cofield, I need to call you back.
1: No, sir, you have permission to proceed under previous instructions after you stop, over.
0: Cofield, understand, 605 got permission to proceed under previous instructions after you stop. Thank you.
1: Yes, sir, y'all be careful. Cofield out.
2: To the M605.
0: All right, Mark.
2: Yeah, are you guys ready to pull, or do you have to arm your light, or do you have anything left to do?
0: I just got to arm the light, but I got to pull up about 2,000 more feet. Then I'll be ready to go. Everything else is
2: down at the right station.
0: I talked on you. What was that?
2: Can I take the signal down at right station, over?
0: Yes, take the signal. I'm stopped, over.
2: All right, signal coming down to right station. Your past, is it too late for you to go to North Connection, over?
0: Yeah, I'm at the freight lead.
2: Okay, signal coming down, freight lead at Rush Junction. They want me to run IO-25 with number one track, over.
0: Okay, I'll be standing by.
2: All right, here we go, straight out.
0: Room service, sir. 10L3, over.
3: Post now, so I'm not going to let him leave until IO-25 gets through town, and he can't pull up no more.
0: Took all my fun away, Matthew.
3: My bad, bro. IO-25's at Ambrose. Or where the hell is he at?
0: No matter. He's you know that.
3: That's on his way at Bridge Dragon Hall.
4: I'm not earning my attack, but he'd be ready.
3: I'm sure Hennessy's ready. He's always ready.
0: He's ready. Blood, baby. 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

0: 605, go ahead.
1: Macon, that's it.
0: Stand by. Armed up, ready to go with you. Know where it's taking me. Cheer to help.
2: See, when y'all get through with that, call the dispatcher back. And he might work something out. He might work something out.
0: What you want me to call him?
2: Call him by his first name. He's a pretty good guy.
0: As long as you have, I will. Let me call him here right quick.

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1: Thank you.
0: East or west end?

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1: All right, scratch that. 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You said we're putting it in a slot
0: just
1: on the
0: east end
1: for you?
0: Yes, sir, please.
2: I tried, Matthew, but I got overruled.
0: Oh, son of a...

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0: Tommy and Matthews.
1: Sir, yes, sir.
0: I got my EE and some shields. Are they going to help you?
1: Anybody can make a fit to be you, Josh.
0: Not what I'm talking about.

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N648-21-260-3075. MH Benton, Circle 1A. 1A is Main North. That's from AN6060 Main Track to Mile AN645, the 645.0 Main Track. 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
1: Yes, ma'am.
0: I'm finally back in the yard.
1: What you need?
0: I'm just letting you know I'm done with them and I'm back in the yard.
1: Oh, welcome back. Thank you.

0: 买啊，我去装嘛。Don't have enough time to get it somewhere.
1: I just wanted to make sure.
0: We're going to figure something out here shortly.
1: All right.
2: He's going to figure something out because he's going to be gone in an hour.

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2: Cofield answering, IO 2520, over.
1: Yes, sir, Mr. Cofield, this is the IO 2520. I've got engine 868, I'd like to get through your work authority southbound. Looks like track 1, over.
2: Yes, sir, who's copying, over?
1: You got R.A. Guthrie, over.
2: All right there, IO 2520, lead engine 868, Mr. Guthrie on the copy. This is Foreman M.A. Cofield on the Fitzgerald sub. My men and equipment are in the clear. Permission to proceed through my work authority between the milepost ANB 587.0 and the milepost ANB 587.2, number one track. Number one track only. Maximum speed permitted for your train. Over.
1: Mr. M.A. Cofield gives the IO 2520 with the engine 868 Guthrie permission to proceed through his work authority on Fitzgerald subdivision between milepost A and B. 587.0, milepost 587.2, men equipment are in a clear authorized speed limit by train for track one only southbound. Only.
2: Yes, sir, that is correct. 1330, 1330 hours, over.
1: All right, 1330, Cofield Guthrie, thank you. I'm going to have to stop at South Lake Ross and pick up a man. Should it be clear of your order?
2: Sir, if you're not clear of my order, I will let you know, but you will have permission on a restart under previous instructions. Over.
1: Permission to make a restart under previous instructions. Thank you.
2: Yes, sir. You're welcome. Cofield out.
3: CSA dispatcher to aisle 2520, over.
1: Aisle 2520, over.
3: I got EC1 5, 8, and 10. It's come over to 14, over.
1: All right, come on over to 14.

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1: You ready to copy a 5 a.m. 10, over?
2: Yes, sir.
1: Issue 1, 95555, 95555, 05-2126 A and B, 589.4, hour 2520, and 868, RB Roberts, circle line 58, did not exceed the following speed, 10 over 10, 10 mph on the main track between milepost A and A, 599.7, at milepost A and A, 599.7, signs no. 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
2: All right, I copy. EC1 number 69555. 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
1: Arnold, over. Now, you put that last part about those two messages being annoying on a circle line 10 or where, over?
2: Line 10, sorry, yes.
1: All right, now let's go back to the top here. The EC1 number is 95555, over.
2: 95555, sorry, I had a 6 on there, I forgot to cross it out.
1: And what do you have for the date, over?
2: 05-21-26.
1: Okay, and what milepost did you say you're at, over?
2: ANB 859.4, over.
1: I guess you mean 589.4, over.
2: 589.4, I'm sorry.
1: All right, okay, I said the 1334 RLF, over.
2: 1334 RLS, over.
1: All right, here we go. Thank you. Y'all have a good one. I guess you're picking up your pilot at the Southway Cross, you know, over.
2: Yeah, that's right. Southway Cross, getting a pilot.
1: Thank you, sir. Dispatcher out.

0: 3358 Service Center. We got it, man. We got the problem solved. Thank you.
1: All right. Y'all ready to go?
0: Yes, sir. Yeah, we'd like to go out to west if we could, Service Center.

Clear to go east and west. 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

0: Cross out H Hour, PTI Jimmy.
1: Yeah.
0: You at South Lakehurst?
1: Yeah, sir.
0: Head on down to Astoria with that pilot. Let's go on down to Astoria with him.
1: All right.
0: So they got IO 25-20, over.
2: Go ahead, old man.
0: Hey there. Let's pick up your pilot there at Astoria, please, or he'll be at Astoria.
2: All right, I can do that. Pick him up at Astoria.
0: Thank you.
2: Appreciate you. Miss me.

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There's a message coming on up there. I believe it's off, you know, came off. But check them wheels, make sure they're spinning too. I'm going to set them up real quick.

0: nachher mal.
1: Oh.
2: Yes, sir.
1: 30 minutes left.
2: If I ever get Hennessy out of the way.
0: Is it actually stopping to pick up a pilot?
2: Yeah, going out to Astoria, that should clear you.
0: Yeah. Well, out of all that, they're still stopping.
3: 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Murray, like to get permission to your work limit.
1: All right, give me 1 second, call you right back.
0: Brad, back in 10.

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1: Understand, WB Hornsby speaking, Jessup Sub, man equipment here in the clear and okay for the M4719 into 7323 to receive the alert limit south on the main track between the milepost AM583.5 and AM585.3 at the maximum speed in the front train.
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3: 542, it should be full of fuel if you look at the sight glass.
2: Yeah, okay. B's answering that JD, yo.
3: They finna get it.

0: CSX, Stigma Former Cofield, that IO 2520, over.
1: 2520, Mr. Cofield.
0: Yes, sir. You are clear of my order, over.
1: All right, Mr. Cofield, I appreciate you. You have a great rest of your day.
0: Y'all do the same. Cofield out.
2: 605, Mr. Cofield.
1: 5, Cofield.
0: Go ahead there, M605, over.
2: I'm supposed to get a signal right behind him. I'm still good at your 1248 time, over.
0: Yes, sir. You're still good under that 1248 time and under previous instructions, over.
2: Appreciate it. Thanks, sir.
0: Yes, sir. Be careful. Cofield out.
1: Over to 66. Talk to
3: 66.

0: 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Alright, 3-10.
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0: give you 358s. Hey, Tom.
1: Hey, Tom.
0: Yes, sir. Come out of the west end of the shop. I'd like to go down to 10 and head on up to Ambrose with these engine light power.
1: G358, I guess you come on out through the tunnel.
0: That's right. G358. Got permission through the tunnel. Y'all hear this radio okay?
1: Yes, sir. I hear it loud and clear.
0: I appreciate it, man.
1: Yes, sir.
0: Back to one, Ross.
1: Hey, Dallas. All that, following this drain train. Drain train power.
2: Northbound, freight lead, entering Cofield, working limits.

0: 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Hey, Doc.
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2: Come back.
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2: CSJ, out
3: 2520.
2: Out 2520. You got a car with warm wheels, channel 14, over.
0: No!
4: Swing around towards south, way across the back of an R09.
0: I got a little DP on the bottom.
4: Yeah, we'll set it over somewhere against the other 9.
2: Right. 3-5. Warm wheels found on multiple trucks. At your next natural train stop, comply with handling rule 4103 to inspect the car. It says, so anyway, hopefully you won't stop till you get in the ramp. I guess we'll check it out at the ramp, if that's the case. But anyway, that's what this says here.
3: We're creeping to something here at Astoria to pick up the conductor pilot.
2: Yeah, no, they want me to tell you to keep going there. Check it in the ramp, over.
3: Oh, there, that's all right. I like that.
2: Thank you, Chase Petra.
3: All right, thank you.

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1: Appreciate that. Have a good afternoon.
0: Y'all do the same.
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1: CSX TG35818, stopping for obstruction in the track.
0: Down at Tower 8, Jay. Start at Tower 8. I said you talked to 8 Tower 8. Alright. On the fold, when you're ready, 3143.
2: And theater G358. And theater G358.
1: 358, over.
2: I thought you'd be on 66.
1: I give my engineer one job.
2: Oh, man, Steve. I'm getting that move.
0: Dive clip 3.
3: Alright, we're going to roll to 66, my man.
2: 66.
0: 22, we clear your West Indy Road. 125, limited clear. Chart 1-2 winds out.
4: Alright, clear to proceed to G258.
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0: We clear West Indy Rello.
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2: Hey, Matt, I'm already on the side. I'm going to go get him.
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0: Thank you, sir.
1: I got a little bit more to get out of that 15, I'll be gone.
2: Yeah, I'll be following you north. I know all the way to the south end of Saginaw.
1: Oh, all right.
3: Go 521 to the Key 75, 67 clear, Herberville, northbound number one.

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1: All right. Who's going to pick up my crew on the north side?
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3: GD calling the M605 room.
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0: 592.7. That's right. Just to let you know, your mouth monitor is showing 7 hours.
3: Straight out.
4: Hey, call Y190, y'all talk to Mitt Nichols.
0: Why?
4: I'll talk to Mitt Nichols, 190.
0: Mr. Schofield, over.
5: TM 4719, 8000. Schofield, answering the Y190-21, over.
6: Yes, sir. Taylor on the copy of C6E6502 lead engine. Lights come on for Pierce Spur.
5: You said 6502?
6: That's right.
5: All right, there, Y190-21, lead engine 6502. Mr. Taylor on the copy. This is Foreman M.A. Cofield on the Fitzgerald sub. My men and equipment are in the clear. You have permission to proceed through my work authority between the milepost ANB587.0 and the milepost ANB587.2 on the freight lead, maximum speed permitted for your train. Over.
1: Okay, cool.
6: I understand Y190-21 got permission through Mr. Cofield's work authority. All men and equipment are in the clear from the milepost ANB587.0 and the milepost ANB587.2 on the freight lead, maximum speed for our train. Over.
5: Yes, sir, that's correct. 1409, 1409 hours. Over.
6: 1409.
5: All right, sir, I appreciate it. Y'all be careful. Cofield out.

0: 3252. Low road, main, three slow track one.
1: SX detector, milepost 591.5. No defects. Repeat, no defects. Total axles 626. Detector out.
2: I really like my man drag 588.5 northbound if you want to start out.
3: Yeah, let's go 7323, 15.
4: 15.

0: 845, tell him that's a cold.
1: I feel cold, over.
0: Hey, you don't have a crew with you, B.
1: I don't have what?
0: Do you have this crew for this plane with you?
1: No.
2: Yeah, 11 girls, 7323. Well, I'm back here, 10, come to the curve.
3: 10 more. South Africa, South. Yeah, South Africa.

0: No.
1: Yeah, 11 Girl 7323. Well, I'm back here at 10, come to the curb.
2: 10 more.
3: Clear, South Africa, South. Back it up.

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1: 15.

0: I'm a one, G35818, here on the North Connection at Waycross, engine light, going down, bros, boss.
1: All fueled up.
0: Yes, sir, that's right. Plenty of power, plenty of fuel. Go up there and get our train together, and we'll be ready to go north.
1: All right, let's get a signal on the case.
0: All right, appreciate it.
1: JDF.

0: 38, Mr. Foreman, M.A. Cofield.
1: Looking good, like you got him going, another 15.
2: 15.
3: PTI, Jimmy, or anybody. PTI, L10. Over on the south side, pick up the officer, please.
4: Okay.
3: Thank you.
5: Who's copying?
0: SS on the copy. SS.
5: Give me just a second there, 358. Let me get hold of some of my workers.
0: All right, standing by. 190, Mr. Cofield, we'll be stopping at this.
1: Still looking good, right on back. Give me another 15 call.
2: 15.

0: saying something to me, over.
1: Yes, sir, I was going to let you know we're going to be stopping here at Nichols.
0: Okay, let me get back with you, because I'm fixing to clear this G358 here in just a second.
1: All right, yeah, we'll be standing by.
0: Yeah, 0 to 542. You guys already knocked down that DP? Ah, good deal.
2: Another five, good ones. Five good ones there. 7323.
3: Five.
0: MTO. You're leaving. They're not going anywhere. All right, there, G358-18, lead engine 69, SS on the copy. This is forming the MA Cofield on the Fitzgerald sub. My men and equipment are in the clear. You have permission to proceed through my work authority between the milepost ANB587.0 and the milepost ANB587.2 to the number 2 track. Over.
4: Come through your word. We'll be clear, max speed train.
1: Going up the number 2 track.
5: Dylan, I think you got an extra car in there.
1: Yeah, I got a conscious discrepancy on y'all. Hold on, let me look it up.
4: Through your work limits.
0: Yes, sir. That's between the milepost ANB587.0, max milepost ANB587.2, number 2 track. Max speed for your train. Over.
4: All right. 587.0, 587.2, max speed the train. Do we need to stop at the 587.2 or keep going?
0: No, sir. I mean, you can go all the way through my order. He's got you lined all the way down to Jamestown. Over.
4: Okay, just want to be clear on that. Thank you, man. What time you want to do that?
0: 14:19, over.
4: 14:19, thank you.
0: Yes, sir. Appreciate it. Cofield out.
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5: 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Appreciate it.
6: Here we go,
0: JD.
4: I think.
0: Copy that. You have permission on the restart under previous instructions, where I cleared you a while ago. Over.
4: I have permission on restart.
0: Yes, sir. I appreciate it. Cofield out.

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1: We need a light on the south connection. 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
2: High rail spray truck sitting on T10 at 8 Tower headed east and merge across the street.
0: All right, Mr. Lee on the spray truck putting on out here from 8 Tower, T10 running to the east end.
2: That's great, Ever. Thank you.
0: Yes, sir, that's right. I'm making them solid. I'll get your ride back.

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2: Lead 8 tower, this switch right here coming off the crossing by 8 tower, it's lined against me. Thanks, sir.
1: All moving.
3: I don't know that you'll better get all the way to the emergency crossing. I got a train going up T-12 headed up toward Savannah.
2: All right, copy that. I'll just let me know how far I can go down. I know between T-10 and T-12 is pretty bad.
3: All right. I can line you out around the pocket of the switch and lead you to take off up there.
2: Yeah, however you want to do it, that'll work.
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2: Copy, T-10 out of the pocket to the switching lead.
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1: 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What's the flag?
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0: Hey, Dial Spray Truck, where are you making it to? Hey, Captain Spray Truck, Mr. Leo.
1: Y'all talk on top of each other.
0: Ow. Come in, Spray Truck, Mr. Lee.
2: Go ahead, over.
0: Where are you making it to? How far down are you?
2: I just come past all the FDR crossovers right there.
0: Man, I'll tell you what, stop on the E7T10, let me get a little short train in.
2: Go.
0: Thank you, 542, looks like you're about to back up, I'm gonna knock your route down, get a train off the freight lead.
2: Alright, do I need to back up?
0: No, sir, you just right.
1: 3143.
2: Over.
1: Around 12 and stop.
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4: Okay.
2: 12. Lead H, if I understand, you want me to stop before I get to the merch cross in the pocket?
0: Yes, sir, that's right. Stop is short of the pocket. That is correct.
2: All right, copy. I just couldn't hardly understand you.
0: Thank you. My southern drawl, am I talking too fast?
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1: 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Hayward, track 2, CSXN 69, northbound.

0: 5:42, 8 times.
1: 4-7, 8 times. 7, soon as this cut clears up here, we'll come out of 9. We'll just come back against 10, and you can come west in that 10 and get out 221.
0: All right. Couple up in 10 and head west, huh?
1: Yeah, come on. 542, 8 times. 542, 6-12, 6-13, all the way.
2: Yes, well, hell, we can't get
1: over the car. So, pull it out, stop here when you clear the S-yard cross, and let's pull to the east end there.

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1: 542-21, over.
0: Go ahead, over.
1: I got pulled an 88-490. Johnson Hines on duty, 1330. Got three engines, 3143 in the lead, 11,261 tons, 9,439 feet, 64 loads, 96 empties, not a key train, no restrictions. EO's work, everything's calendar days. 4,000 gallons in each engine, ready to go to Savannah. No work doing right now.

0: All right, I understand. I think you said plenty of power, plenty of fuel, ready to go. Is that right, over?
1: Yes, sir. All that's right, over.
0: All right, I got an annulment on somebody's work order up here. Let's take a look.
2: 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Keep bowling. Right.
0: Got AC1, let's take this now.
3: I got John, 3143, we're at AN 587.5, over.

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J.

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1: Right, still on back in, but I'm also riding on. Let me bring them on back to me.
0: There we go. Up and ride. Backing up, clear for 20. 7323.

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1: All right, thank you.

0: HIM 407. Line out of Route 10, T21, if you don't mind. Let's carry that power to the local yard over there, to L10. Local yard 10, there's a set of power on the east end. You just pull right up behind it, and I'll get you picked up over there.
1: All right, L10, that's other side of
0: the
1: shop, right?
0: Yeah, local yard there. Be right next to T20 there, going down the... to the east end.
2: Caller, that's 542. 542. 8 by 10, old caller. 810.

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1: Seven, what you got? What's your easternmost engine right now?
2: 7320.
1: All right, stand of that local yard, put it on H19.
3: Okay, H19, I got it.
1: Yeah, hey, tired of PTI. If you would, gonna be a crew on H19, need a ride to the service center.
3: All right, on my way. I stopped.

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Yes, sir, got a match.

0: MTO PTI.
1: Go ahead.
0: Just an MSL 161 is going to need a ride from the service center at H-19. Once you get the crew off, or you just go get the 161 and then it'll tie down.
1: Okay, I think Jimmy might be picking up the one on H-19, but I'll grab the 161.
0: Okay.
2: Yeah, I'm at H-19.
0: Hey, Jimmy, you can swing by the service center and go get the officers on it. That way that crew doesn't tie down.
2: All right.
0: M407 open. Yeah, did you hear all that? Just hold tight. We'll get some officers on it. Don't even bother tying it down. Just get your stuff together.
2: All right.
3: Hold tight right here.
2: Hey, wants to get in H-19 right here beside us.

0: So you're low this year?
1: It's down in the low 60s now, but it's only 68 now. It was up at 71.

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1: CSXT 368 18, clear to set. CSXT 269, know that.

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1: Go ahead, Rick.
0: You on a track in eastbound?
1: That's it. You can go ahead and start a heat of heat. I'm probably going to put on that 597.0, so I'll be on it. I'll be as soon as I get on it.
0: Roger that. You're going to set on 597.0. We're easing east.
1: Yes, sir. That is correct. Over.
2: What that pressure give us? 2.45.
0: Ditcher 595.

0: 61 at ATAR.
1: ATAR.
0: Yeah.
1: ATAR.
0: Make sure we understand, which, let's say, the power on 819 run the loop and set it up for DP.
1: I believe that's correct.
0: Going on 457, correct?
2: Zero.
1: That's correct.
2: Nope.
0: All right, it's set up DP as it is, and it's back-to-back. So why do we need to run the loop?
1: The eastmost can't be the leader for some reason or other.
0: Hey, man, don't leader as set up DP.
1: Yes, on that 7323.
3: Correct. I want to go back in the yard. That's one we're on.
1: Okay, showing hard cut out on PTC on my screen.
3: All right, that's one to come in on that.
1: Failing route.
0: Apparently not. The engineer said it worked all the way, but we're going to run the loop and reset it up.
1: That's right, CYA.
3: Yeah.
2: Did you copy that, Rick, when I said I was on that 507.0 eastbound already?

0: I use the lowercase.
1: You go ahead.
0: Hey, what's that engine number?
1: 3382.
0: All right, you got it in?
1: It is ended. That's correct.
0: All right, let's make this one.

542. Still sitting at 64. Six on the rear.

0: Yeah, 3-2.
1: Michael Blatty, Joe Griffin, over. You hear that, over? Hey, come down here to, right down here at the, almost to the, not quite to the emergency crossing, on back, big, blue boxcar. Meet me right here. Car shot former 542, you said we did have 3-step, correct, over?
0: Tell you, I got 3-step, over. 3143.
1: Copy that, thank you.

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0: 542, that flow coming down now?
1: Yeah, it's starting to come down.
0: Oh, really? Pressure coming up, I hope.
1: So we're talking now. We're back up 68.
0: Yeah.

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1: 23 set, 2 set. All right, release that 3 step. 542.

0: 61 Rice Yard, AE Tower.
1: AE Tower.
0: You'd like to come off H-19, head towards that B tower, run the loop, sir.
1: Permission, over.
0: Over.
2: Learn District Eastbound, I'm off of 599. Pressure looking like now.
3: 72 08 3-bound.
2: All right, I'm on the most fast.
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0: 42, brakes is off. I'm in the clear. Good class 3 and roll 5, 15, 41.
1: All right, brakes off and clear. Good class 3, roll 5, 15, 41. Thank you.
0: Yeah. Surround, Pedro, mile post 600.

0: M5-4221, Mr. Hornsby, over. Yes, sir. Mr. Horns, we got Johnson, engine 3143, northbound, Lake Michigan limits, please.
1: All right, give me one second, call you right back.
0: Right.

0: 542, lead engine 3143, Mr. Johnson, missing unit WB1's work authority on Jeff Sub, AM583.5 to AM585.3, been equipped to clear, authorized feed, over.
1: All right, Mr. Harvey Johnson, engine 3143, SMS MC, we're limited Jeff Sub, AN585.3, AN583.5, been equipment in clear, match speed, main track north, over.
0: That's correct, 1543.
1: 1543, Mr. Hornby Johnson. Appreciate it, Mr. Johnson.

0: 14 to 7 over.
1: Hello.
0: Yes, sir. We loaded up at 63, sir. Let's go west.
1: We go west.
0: Appreciate you. Some 514 to right side,
2: A Tower.
0: Yes, sir. We coming out of west end, sir. Sir, like permission on the tunnel, sir.
2: Yeah, permission on the tunnel 514.
0: Appreciate you.
2: And y'all gonna be cutting in a little DP?
0: Say what we gonna do with the DP?
2: You gonna have to cut it in. Your head end's a little bit shorter than the, about 1,100 feet shorter than the rear. It's 2-to-1.
0: All righty.
3: You trying to say about DP there, 8 hours, you want to put it in what now?
2: You're
3: going
2: to have to cut it in.
3: Okay, and cut it in on track 1 there or something?
2: Yeah, as long as it's over halfway at a train, doesn't matter to me where it's at, as long as it's over halfway at a train.

that's right, I'm ready. Alright, I'm saying. Round 1 in the clear, coming back 10, holding the 4, 32-86.

All right, 05-3286. All right, Trio, now 3286.

ground front. Clear out, coming back 10 off, 3286. Keep using that pool, 3286. Alrighty, on the 4 there, 3286, when you're ready.

All right, down 3286. Gonna be up on the 4 when you're ready. All right, 10 and 3, 3286.

0: 8 tire to 514. You are going to be, there's three engines already over there on F1, so you're going to have a total of six of them.
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0: Swap them two tracks. Well, if it wasn't for them dangerous entities on the head of one, that's what I was going to have you do.

0: Over. You only got one DP is what the deal is. The most three to be on the head.
1: Yes, sir. Please do that.
0: All right. Pick them three up. We ought to set this DP off in track three over there, maybe.
1: We'll just go ahead and make a... But yeah, you can put that bottom unit you got as DP, that's fine.
0: Yeah, I just drop it in three and then grab them other three on the head and then start from there.

0: You can put it in 3514, that's fine.
1: 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We'll get it all put together in a timely manner.
0: I know you can do it.

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1: Andy, babe. 442 on CSXP, 4711, got a medium approach, medium. The story is the straight one, what's that?
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0: Bull 4221, locomotive 4711, approach Southway, call number 1 northbound.
1: All right, drop one in the clinch in the head, 8 off, 3283.

0: 4482.
1: Yes, sir. 446.
0: All head in.
1: Yes, sir.
0: Switch lead, row 6. We'll fill it up. We'll put our change in row 10, 6 to 10.
1: Okay, that's 16. Coming your way. Thank you.
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0: 442-21 Lee Locomotive 4711 Street Signal South Connection number 1 to the yard northbound.
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570.8. That shows all north of the AN 586.7. I can say it over. All right, Gardner, going to follow you on heat run. I thank you. That's that.

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1: Hey, Dispatcher Jack, so AM 542, 21, over. Dispatcher Jacksonville, M542-21, over. Current milepost, please.

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0: Alright, release that through system to the head, 5, start to exit. 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
1: Tight end, 442, line through XO2 there when you reach this west end. You continue swinging, I'll be watching the east side.
0: Okay, through XO2,
2: I appreciate it.
0: Alright, 3-0, now 3-2-8.

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1: William Hornfield.
0: Yes, sir. I'd like to see if I can come through your limits north direction.
1: Yeah, come on with it, Chris. Call it 1623.

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0: Clear all, 10, 32 east. 7 working limits, AN 583.5, AN 585.3, no correction out.
1: You got 3 step takes out there 286.

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1: Down clear, 47 left.
0: Sir, that's right. 2-1.
1: Lander, 37.
0: They're about to be sitting up like boss calls.

0: Sergeant Hornsby, over.
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0: Yeah, I'm clear. 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
1: I'm staying, man. 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

0: Be getting pretty close there, ain't we, Mr. Scott?
1: Looks like about 8, 9 more, maybe 10.

0: 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Thanks.
1: Alvin, I 3, knock and take 4, 7, 11.
0: Give it to me. That R10 voting track, just shove them in the clear and we'll go to the service center.

0: never told me you they were on the head. 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
0: there's a slack coming to you. 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
2: 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Folks, we gonna come over here and arm us up right there, James.

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0: Astrónomo.
1: Position is that 75-87 in the contest? It's out of 514. Out of M514.
2: Casino.
1: What position is that locomotive in the contest?
2: It'd be the third engine of.
1: Copy that.
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Yeah.

0: Special Tax.
1: 441-21,
0: Josh.
1: 441-21, over. 441-21, crew on duty, Grantham and Cobb. Time on duty, 1600 hours with a dispatcher bulletin. 88856 with a total of 87 messages. We have the engines, the CSXT 3073 in the lead with 3,300 gallons, and the CSXT 825 in the trail with 3,900 gallons, and we have the CSXT 2800 is isolated. We have a total of 104 cars, 68 loads, 36 empties, 10,165 tons, 6,465 on length, 50 locomotive horsepower for the route, not a key train, no other restrictions, no words, PTC, TO is a go. Calendar inspection has been performed, buttons pushed, we ready to head south, folks.
0: Safe limitation, guys, be safe.
1: So here we go.

0: 142.
1: Yes, sir.
0: Steam reeler down, 74 track to the marker, tire east motion.
1: All right, 74 track, thank you.

0: Hello, right on that hand 47.
1: Yeah, server will now be more alive when I get off this stupid thing.

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1: Say that, Nogger Jim. And 5-4, thank you, Doug. That one had a brake slip, and I know the inbound production comes off when it was going to couple to it. Might be in that third unit.

0: Dispatcher Jacksonville to the M441-21, over.
1: M441-21, answering, over.
0: Yes, sir, you'll be headed to, Braganza for IO-26, over.
1: Yeah, but they're heading to Braganza for 26.
0: 26 is between Hague and Race Pond.
1: Alrighty, thank you, sir.
0: Dispatcher, that's that.

CFX detector, milepost 591.5, no defects, repeat, no defects, total axles 3, 2, 4, detector out.

0: Chop truck M514, over.
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0: Yes, sir. We clear to look at this 7587, over. Yeah, hold that 3-step. We're going to get out and look at it, over.
1: Yes, sir. It's

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1: Release 9376. Coming back 2 on the cover 3286.

All right. Clear all stretches. 3286. 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

0: 514, over.
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1: Yes, sir.
0: You mind throwing them down to me?
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0: Hello, Sand Club. I'll release that 3-7 in the head. 514 there. 8-tower, over.
1: Now, right?
0: Yes, sir. I want a double 2-1 there, sir.
1: T-12, talk to me at 8-10.
0: Yes, sir. We'll do.

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1: Hey, good, I'm on one track. Yes,

0: 3-roll, 3286. 514-8-South, California ETN, now, sir.
1: 514, you can ease just a little bit further there. Just don't, I got one coming in off the freight lead. You got up to that point there. Just don't foul that. He's coming off the freight lead. Should give you enough room to get double back, maybe.
0: All right, thanks, sir. 10-3286.
2: 8647, 8-South.
1: Right there.
2: All right, coming to you.
1: I'm ready, come on.
2: All right, coming.
0: 05. All right, stop.

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1: What's up? Michael Jackson, please, tonight, baby. Night and day.
2: Justin!

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All right, 4-1 now, 3286.

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1: 647 coming out freight lead, ACOM.
0: I'm ready for you. Come on, 647.
1: All right.
0: 11, drop of your DP in 11, shoving ahead in 10, 11 to 10. I have your ride to help you watch the bottom on 10.
1: All right. Sending two DPs out, shoving it all back in.
0: Yep. Leaving the DP in 11, we'll shove the head in 10, then we'll go back and get the DP.
1: All
2: right, got you. 376, 3286. 493, 4 0.

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0: 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Yes, sir. 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Over.
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0: Appreciate you, smoke. All right, release that 376, that 3286, good day.
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0: All right, please have 376 out there, 286, Stock and Chick, your time.
1: It's 478, Tower. We got permission to come out of this 11-0.
2: Yeah, permission, T21-647.
1: All right, thank you.
0: Fair play.
1: Got that curfew tonight?
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0: You have a car that you're going to need to swing out and set over and bury you a little bit deeper in your train. 567, showing about 10 deep on your report. It needs to be one more deeper. It's considered a long car.
1: Drop one Eclipse coming back, 83286.
2: Say that CSXT 600567 need to be one more deeper.
0: Yes, sir. Just set it over somewhere there and buried another car deeper in there.
2: All right, copy that.
1: The 4 there, 4784 when you're ready.

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1: 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Alright, I'm saying ground clear. 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
2: Alright, 05-3286.

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2: Yeah, for about another 30 minutes.
1: You get to the north side and just give that 514 a ride to the head of this train.
2: Yes, sir, on my way.

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0: Dispatch, Jacksonville. All right, little buddy, come on. Thank you.
1: Not 20 cars on that 4784.
2: I understand 20, 4784, 20.
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0: 3 or 4.
1: Yeah, I need about 3 cars. 1 7 8 4.
2: Yes, sir. Ask you at 647, back to Route 10. 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
0: I need a car and a half, 4 step medical. Make it one time, 4 step medical. Yeah, I need about half, but 20, 15, make it good on the stop, 4784.
1: All right, stop at 4784, you got 3 step.
0: All right. Stretch to 4784.
1: I clear, I'll stretch it 4784.
2: 514 to 8th out.
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2: Pulling on them.
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2: Yes, sir. 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
1: I understand. 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

0: 21. Got Biddle in Yarborough. Holding bulletin number 88783, 84 messages. Ready to tell you about this wonderful train, though. Got six of these CS8 engines tonight. Got a 3286 in the lead. Got a 5482 second out, 7587 third out, 7577 fourth out, and a 3206 fifth out. But that 3206 is not our DP unit. It's 97 deep. And anyway, we're not a Q train. All the engines got plenty of fuel. Got PTCTO working. Well, we ain't logged into that yet. We're pulling down to get our brake test. But we got 63 loads, 112 empties. The trailing tons is 11,354. Length 11,641. Oh.
1: Plenty of fuel, power, PDC, TO, BP set up correct, and we're about ready to go.
0: Yes, sir. Just got to get the brake test, though.
1: The Class 3?
0: Yes, sir. The Class 3 brake test, sir. Just got to pulling it down to the bottom down to the man as we speak.
1: All right. When you get done doing your on and off, permission to pull from where you stand, signal to case.
0: All right, understand. Thank you.
1: Yes, sir. It's radio.
2: Thank you.

0: Jeff Plata.
1: Finally, 3 points. That's penalty.

0: High equipment clearance, Lincoln Rise.
1: Yeah, go ahead.
2: Just about 100 cars. Let's throw it out with 20 cars out there.
1: I understand. Grand clear. Clear 100, coming back 20 cars.

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0: Yeah, go ahead, 26.
1: 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It didn't tell us about one wheel, but on my tablet for the first time I noticed it said that we got a one wheel on a car that helps us to the same. What you want to do? Stop checking with me.
0: Hold on, let me pull up my emails real quick. I ain't even pulled this up. Warm wheel. Nope, this is one you can check next time you get stopped so we can keep on rolling. I will let the shop truck know. Maybe he could take a quick look at it when y'all go by him if he's there at Fitzgerald. But I'll let you know where the shop truck's going to meet you at.
1: All right, let's see. Thank you.
0: JD?
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0: Yeah, that's right.

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1: Clear, Evergreen Lake, westbound 7792.
2: 20 more, 4784.

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1: Forty-seven made it 40 more.
0: I take that back about 15.

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1: And?
0: I-143 at the service center, the car as well. I'm at the Nichols. Field 13 to Nichols.
1: All right, did someone get 457? I'm still off of R-10 right now.
0: Still at the, oh, okay, you're still on 10. I forgot about that. I'm sorry.
1: Good, so I'll grab 457 and take them to the local yard and then CO-15 to Nichols.
0: Yeah, I'll try and get the other one to get one or the other, but you can holler at me and tell me who you're going to get. 457 needs to go first.
1: All right, I think the other one is, he gets off at 7.
0: Yeah, he's toast. He's a long ranger.
1: You got one that knew what he was doing.
2: 44-21, clear Dixon Road, westbound, 7792.
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0: CTM, park it all the way, talking with him on the way up.
2: All righty.

0: CO-13,
1: come up to Nichols there. We'll swap at Nichols.
0: Swapping to Nichols. If they hadn't left yet, they need to get back high, so.
1: Copy that.
2: That's all you need, that's 4784.
3: That's all we need there, 4784. Got 37.

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1: M49221, Jay.
0: Let's talk about it.
1: Yes, sir. We've got Lord and Green on duty at 1700 on bulletin number 88989. Engine 710. Got 4,000 gallons in each motor. Got 70 loads, 32 inches, 9,774 on the tons, 6,357 on the length. 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All we got to do is pull up, light the EOT, brake test, and then we're ready to go there. Oh, we're pulling up, he's saying he's saying no.
0: All right, see you guys, be safe.
1: All right, be safe.
0: Yeah.
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0: call.
1: Good, 647, back to roll it. 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
0: All right, head to shop, we'll pick it up.
2: All right, switch line in clear, coming back 7 cars to couple.
1: Hey, 5466, reporting about the switch south in Homerville on the main, all correct over. 1907 TM, Jeremy. That's it, guys. That's right, guys. Stage, yeah.
0: Can you hear me in about 5 or something?

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2: Alright, come on, R2, let's fill two up that are changing one. We'll use R13 through the tunnel.
1: Put a hand for 2-1.

0: 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They got a double up. He'll need a ride to the head.
1: All right.
2: I'm saying 4784, reset 3 up and right, take the shot on the 32. 32.

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0: Come in, folks.
1: Standpoint up right and clear. 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Coming back to you.

0: morning, Matt. 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I got one coming in doubling out. I'll get you in here fast as I can.
1: All right. 492-21, Rice Junction, clear, main, on top.

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1: 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I'll keep it under 4 if you need to.
2: Okay, 49, got a clear log in.
3: Yeah, go ahead and cut everything in.

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1: That's right. 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
0: All right. 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
2: Left and right, 47, 84, 8 cars.

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2: Hey, EG, this is Pancho.
3: I'm 649,
2: so I got to report, buddy. All right, 649. How long before they take you and they just release everything?
3: They said they'll get
2: as
3: quick as they can, so I was just trying to
2: see y'all. He's just leaving without Austin now, guys. Let's just hold on to it. I'll call you if I need it.
3: All right, thank
2: you. Bye-bye.
0: All right, come and got permission. Somebody's over here at 004 train over there. Thank you.

0: WCA 13-18, over. Go ahead, over. Bishop Normandy on duty 1548, dispatcher bulletin number 88803. Got 105 loads, zero empties, 14,555 tons, 5,786 feet on the length, CTC TO working. We are DP. Got two engines on the head. The leader's got 1,000 gallons. The second engine's got 1,700 gallons. And the DP is on the bottom. Don't know about it. Ready to go south, over.
1: Should have enough power and fuel and all that good stuff. Which end's the paint on?

0: Paint is on the north end, over.
1: Paint on the north end, all right. One's pulling across. Look like 70 yard. I'll let Jay know you're ready. Paint on the north end, up power pure.
0: That's right, over.
1: Here we go, signal location. Thank you.

0: I drop for you, clear call, clear. Yes, sir.
1: Tennessee, 5:14 stop. Both.

0: dispatcher, Jacksonville, M 49221 over.
1: 49221 over.
0: He needs to stop shy of the AN 574. Stop shy of the AN 574. We have a truck on the track stuck at the AN 572, they said.
1: Okay, we'll stop side of AN 574 due to a truck being stopped on the track, though.
0: All right, we got something straightened out. I'll holler at you.
1: All right, standing by, though.
0: Stay special, Jackson.

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2: 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You're up there with
1: 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Stand by.
3: Hello, Fulton, how you doing? 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
3: 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Drosky! I've been doing all right today.
1: Yeah, man. 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
6: 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Have a good one now.
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3: I understand the
2: clear,
3: sleeping at 3 steps,
2: when
3: I get right
2: 80. That's right, 150 yards, about 400 feet.
3: Alright, 400,
0: see that speed. 20, 7, 7, 9. J Special Jack.
3: Swinging out at 11.
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0: position.
1: Good test, that 3-step 7291. I drive 3 o'clock clear, you clear, yes, sir.

Yeah, 13-18. They approached medium, Waycross Diamond. Track 2, Fisher Officer Jessup, locomotive 3008 southbound.

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0: 9604920 with the 5466 Wesley's releasing info on tracks with South Homerville, SAS Ruskin. I don't credit.
1: Yes, sir, that is correct. He's here.
0: 1950 TMJ.
2: 1950 TMJ, thank you.
0: That's right, guys.
1: Good night, man.
0: All right, guys, y'all say.
2: 5489.
3: Oh, man,
2: Ram in track 73 to the derailleur, tie down that east most, and when you get them parked, swing through the office when you get everything parked.
3: All right, 73 to the yellow marker, sir.
2: That's right.

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1: Got that 3 apply on 7792.
0: Blanket when you come off. Cars are out front. Tower here, workhorse and elevator, 744. Yeah, disregard the call to me. Just head over to the service center. We got a lady there that wants you to pay her a visit.
1: Okay.
0: Yay.
1: Stopping on 3382.

0: 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They approached that way across track 2, 3008 south.
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2: Excellent. All right, here they come. 198, no defense. 98, 8 arrows.
1: Nichols for the swap out, 198. All right, Nichols and 4.
0: Got him shaking, 33-82.
1: All right, we got him shaking, here we go.

0: Roadfly Herbert Field, City Track, southbound 198, B489.
1: What? 3382, keep pushing like you're pushing, give me six more.
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0: rolling in a 13. Give me four more. Four. All right, four more. 33. Two. Three times. 33. 18. Three more. Two will do. Two more. Last one, 33.82.
1: Last one on the stop.
0: Anywhere when you get it down, 33.82. Be right back with you.
1: All right, stop it.

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1: 492-21,
0: Dave. Hey, it's rollover, get EC1, please.
1: Roll to
0: EC1,
1: over. 33, you got a lot.
2: Come on out here.
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2: Come on out.
1: On the copy, we had the milepost AN578.4.
0: 578.4?
1: Yes, sir, that's right.
0: Gonna be EC1 number. 96291, 96291, 5, 21, 26, AN 578.4, M4922 21 with 710, L green, circle line 11. Do not exceed restricted speed. Between AN 572.0, AN 572.1, on the main track, that should be Aaron's Way Road Crossing.